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0: Andy Burnham is kicking off a nationwide listening tour this morning. Dave Cronin is here with more.
1: Burnham says he wants to hear directly from people, not through briefings or spreadsheets, but face to face. Andy's promising quick everyday fixes along the way. First up, subscription traps. The government is fast-tracking new rules to make it far easier to cancel services and to stop companies quietly auto-renewing at higher prices.
0: The Met Office says temperatures could reach 36 degrees or higher in parts of England and Wales this week. It says it considers rare, amber or red extreme heat warnings. Police seized a limited edition Ferrari worth £3.7 million during a crackdown on antisocial driving in central London. The Met Police said 90 vehicles worth more than £8 million were seized. And Jose Mourinho has revealed he signed a contract to succeed Sir Alex Ferguson as Manchester United manager, only to tearfully back out and return to Chelsea in 2013. From Radio News Hub, I'm Johnny Holmes.
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0: It's a dry and settled morning ahead for most, with bright and sunny spells. Breezier for the Northern Isles with scattered showers. Feeling warm in the sunshine and could get as high as 27.
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4: This

0: Reform UK has pledged to deport all foreign nationals from British prisons. It's as leader Nigel Farage is reportedly discussing the use of prison space in countries including El Salvador and Kosovo. Andy Burnham will begin his summer cost of living tour today, pledging to provide everyday fixes for rising bills. The Prime Minister intends to spend much of the rest of August travelling the country, asking the public how the government can improve their lives. Dave Cronin has more.
1: Burnham insists this is just the beginning of his summer of fixes. Small, fast interventions, he believes, can give people some breathing space. Opponents are already sharpening their lines, suggesting the tour may rack up more miles than meaningful change.
0: Temperatures could reach 36 degrees or higher this week, with possible impacts to railway lines and power networks. The Met Office is considering issuing rare amber or red extreme heat warnings. And Jose Mourinho claims Roman Abramovich once asked him to break off from managing Chelsea to coach his failing boat cruise team. From Radio News Hub, I'm Johnny Holmes.
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0: It's a dry and settled morning ahead for most, with bright and sunny spells. Breezier for the Northern Isles with scattered showers. Feeling warm in the sunshine and could get as high as 27.
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0: Reform UK has pledged to deport all foreign nationals from Britain's prisons. Discussions are reportedly underway to free up prison spaces by sending offenders to El Salvador should the party gain power. Andy Burnham says he's pulling every lever to ease household bills as he kicks off a nationwide listening tour this morning. Dave Cronin is here with more.
1: Burnham says he wants to hear directly from people, not through briefings or spreadsheets, but face to face. And he's promising quick everyday fixes along the way. First up, subscription traps. The government is fast-tracking new rules to make it far easier to cancel services and to stop companies quietly auto-renewing at higher prices.
0: Half of learner drivers at 60 test centres waited more than 4 months for a driving test in June, according to DVSA figures. The DVSA says the median wait across Great Britain was 10.7 weeks. And the Met Office says temperatures could reach 36 degrees or higher in parts of England and Wales this week. From Radio News Hub, I'm Johnny Holmes.
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0: It's a dry and settled morning ahead for most, with bright and sunny spells. Breezier for the Northern Isles with scattered showers. Feeling warm in the sunshine and could get as high as 27.
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0: Reform UK has pledged to deport all foreign nationals from British prisons. It's as leader Nigel Farage is reportedly discussing the use of prison space in countries including El Salvador and Kosovo. Andy Burnham will begin his summer cost of living tour today, pledging to provide everyday fixes for rising bills. The Prime Minister intends to spend much of the rest of August travelling the country, asking the public how the government can improve their lives. Dave Cronin has more.
1: Burnham insists this is just the beginning of his summer of fixes. Small, fast interventions, he believes, can give people some breathing space. Opponents are already sharpening their lines, suggesting the tour may rack up more miles than meaningful change.
0: Temperatures could reach 36 degrees or higher this week, with possible impacts to railway lines and power networks. The Met Office is considering issuing rare amber or red extreme heat warnings. And Jose Mourinho claims Roman Abramovich once asked him to break off from managing Chelsea to coach his failing boat cruise team. From Radio News Hub, I'm Johnny Holmes.
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0: It's a dry and settled morning ahead for most, with bright and sunny spells. Breezier for the Northern Isles with scattered showers. Feeling warm in the sunshine and could get as high as 27.
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5: This

0: Andy Burnham will begin his summer cost of living tour today, pledging to provide everyday fixes for rising bills. Dave Cronin has more.
1: Burnham insists this is just the beginning of his summer of fixes. Small, fast interventions, he believes, can give people some breathing space. But opponents are already sharpening their lines, suggesting the tour may rack up more miles than meaningful change.
0: Alleged crime boss Daniel Kinahan is spending the night in an Irish jail after being extradited from Dubai. The 49-year-old's charged with directing the activities of a criminal organisation. The education secretary is promising a revolution to tackle the number of young people not in education, employment or training. It's estimated nearly 60,000 18-year-olds in England will get no A-level or T-level results on Thursday. Lucy Powell says a focus on technical and vocational routes in schools could see those numbers brought down. And we could see temperatures reaching up to 36 degrees Celsius or even higher this week, as some parts of the UK are set to see their fifth heatwave of the summer. From Radio News Hub, I'm Frankie Hairsine.
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0: A dry day for most of us, with some patchy cloud and sunny spells. A few showers across Scotland, though. Very warm in the south, with a high of 26 degrees Celsius there, but slightly cooler further north.
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4: This

0: Andy Burnham says he's pulling every lever to ease household bills as he kicks off a nationwide listening tour this morning. Dave Cronin has more.
1: Burnham says he wants to hear directly from people, not through briefings or spreadsheets, but face to face. And he's promising quick everyday fixes along the way. First up, subscription traps. The government is fast-tracking new rules to make it far easier to cancel services and to stop companies quietly auto-renewing at higher prices.
0: Daniel Kinahan, the alleged boss of a major crime organisation, has spent the night in an Irish jail following his high-profile extradition from the UAE. The 49-year-old appeared at the Special Criminal Court last night. Academic Jason Ardays cancelled his upcoming book tour following his high-profile plagiarism row. The former University of Cambridge lecturer has faced numerous questions over his PhD thesis. His memoir is to be released at the end of the month. And some of us are bracing for the fifth heatwave of the summer, with temperatures potentially reaching above 36 degrees Celsius. From Radio News Hub, I'm Frankie Hersine.
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3: 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Hey!

0: A dry day for most of us with some patchy cloud and sunny spells. A few showers across Scotland though. Very warm in the south with a high of 26 degrees Celsius there, but slightly cooler further north.
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3: 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Take Marley at breakfast.

0: Today, back in 1976, Elton John played the first of 10 sold-out nights at Madison Square Gardens in New York City. The $1.25 million generated from the show broke the record set the previous year by the Rolling Stones in 1975. Of course, we've just played Elton John 1972 and his classic Crocodile Rock. As I mentioned a couple of tracks back, it's time for your workout track this morning. We're headed for 1992 to work out alongside Sabrina Johnson. Do you remember this track? It's called Peace, and it's absolutely brilliant to do your workout to. Let's get it done.
1: Here we go with this morning's workout track.
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4: Andy Burnham will begin his summer cost of living tour today, pledging to provide everyday fixes for rising bills. The Prime Minister will spend the month travelling the country, asking the public how the government can improve their lives. Dave Cronin has more.
5: Burnham insists this is just the beginning of his summer of fixes. Small, fast interventions, he believes, can give people some breathing space. But opponents are already sharpening their lines, suggesting the tour may rack up more miles than meaningful change.
4: Elsewhere, the Prime Minister is facing pressure over a decision on drilling in the North Sea off the coast of Scotland. Environmental groups are urging him to refuse permission, but others say it could support jobs and won't make a major difference to emissions. Alleged crime boss Daniel Kinahan is spending the night in an Irish jail after being extradited from Dubai. The 49-year-old is charged with directing the activities of a criminal organisation. And The Odyssey has become the highest grossing film of Sir Christopher Nolan's career. The adaptation of Homer's epic made more than $1.1 billion at the box office. From Radio News Hub, I'm Frankie Hersine.
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0: A dry day for most of us with some patchy cloud and sunny spells. A few showers across Scotland though. Very warm in the south with a high of 26 degrees Celsius there, but slightly cooler further north.
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0: So Blondie's Rapture from 1981 brings this morning's Aces at 8 to a close. Playing next on Marley in the Morning, it's our Midway Extended Play.
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4: Andy Burnham says he's pulling every lever to ease household bills as he kicks off a nationwide listening tour this morning. Dave Cronin has more.
5: Burnham says he wants to hear directly from people. Not through briefings or spreadsheets, but face-to-face. And he's promising quick, everyday fixes along the way. First up, subscription traps. The government is fast-tracking new rules to make it far easier to cancel services and to stop companies quietly auto-renewing at higher prices.
4: Daniel Kinahan, the alleged boss of a major crime organisation, has spent the night in an Irish jail following his high-profile extradition from the UAE. The 49-year-old is charged with directing the activities of a criminal organisation. Crews tackling a fire in the New Forest say they'll be at the scene for the foreseeable future. More than 20 fire engines have been in attendance after a vehicle fire spread to a nearby heathland yesterday afternoon. And Bruno Guimaraes has been unveiled to Arsenal fans after completing a £75 million move from Newcastle. That's the latest from Radio News Hub. I'm Frankie Hersine.
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7: 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Hey!

0: A dry day for most of us with some patchy cloud and sunny spells. A few showers across Scotland though. Very warm in the south with a high of 26 degrees Celsius there, but slightly cooler further north.
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So we just played the first track from this week's featured classic album, Queen's Hot Space. Freddie Mercury was well known as being a cat enthusiast, who reportedly owned as many as 10 cats at one time. While today's track, Cool Cat, is open to interpretation, Mercury noted that it was inspired by his love for his cats and the desire to write something fun and upbeat at the time. Unusually for a Queen track, all of the instruments on the track, with the exception of the electric piano played by Freddie Mercury, were performed by bassist John Deacon, who also co-wrote the track with Freddie. We'll be playing a second track from Hot Space same time tomorrow here on your favourite breakfast show. Meanwhile, we're going to head to 2001 with Destiny

0: 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We'll be back tomorrow. 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
4: Andy Burnham will begin his summer cost of living tour today, pledging to provide everyday fixes for rising bills. Dave Cronin has more.
5: Burnham insists this is just the beginning of his summer of fixes. Small, fast interventions, he believes, can give people some breathing space. But opponents are already sharpening their lines, suggesting the tour may rack up more miles than meaningful change.
4: Some parts of the UK are bracing for their fifth heatwave of the summer, with temperatures potentially reaching above 36 degrees Celsius this week. The Met Office are said to be considering a rare extreme heat warning, while more regions could be plunged into drought today. Alleged crime boss Daniel Kinahan has spent the night in an Irish jail after being extradited from Dubai. The 49-year-old was charged with directing the activities of a criminal organisation before appearing at the Special Criminal Court in Dublin. And The Odyssey has become the highest-grossing film of Sir Christopher Nolan's career. It's made more than $1.1 billion at the box office, surpassing his previous record holder, The Dark Knight Rises. For On Radio News Hub, I'm Frankie Hersine.
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0: A few showers across Scotland, but elsewhere a dry, bright and sunny day with some patchy cloud at times. A very warm day in the south with highs of 26 degrees Celsius, slightly cooler in the north.
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3: It is indeed, and I'm doing a theme on Thursday. The theme, as I mentioned to Paul just before, is glasses, songs about glasses, musicians or singers or members in bands that wore glasses. You'd be surprised how many songs I have found. And it's interesting doing these shows every week because sometimes it feels like the same kind of names pop up. So when I did the train show, I had loads of songs by Johnny Cash. When I did the car show, there were loads of options by Chuck Berry. One thing I have noticed is that every week, well, the last few weeks when I've done themed shows, one person who surprisingly pops up with a song every week is Lee Hazlewood. Yeah, you wouldn't think that he'd sung about so many topics, and I was searching through my database and to see who would come up when I typed in the word glasses or shades. Lee Hazlewood, he sang a song about sunglasses, so he's going to be on the show today. The good thing about the glasses show as well, though, is that there are probably a few more conventional choices of artists than what I would normally have on my show, which I guess is more appealing to a wider range of people. I mean, there are going to be a few surprises. I hope. Well, I think there will be. I've got a feeling there's going to be some people and some songs that you're probably not thinking of. But there are going to be some, so like Stevie Wonder, Elton John. Elton John is one that I don't play very regularly because I'm not a massive fan of Elton John, but he's going to be in the show as well. So it's going to be good. I think it's going to be good. The song I want to start with, though, is one of the first songs I thought of when it came to glasses. This is probably going to be one of my favourite glasses-themed songs of the night, so I'm going to start with it. Of course, I'm talking about The Cramps, one of my favourite groups. Unfortunately, I never got a chance to see them. Wish I could have done. But they had a song, Sunglasses After Dark, which was a cover. I used to have the original, I think. I need to double-check who did the original. I'm pretty sure they covered it. But I'm going to play you their version anyway. The quintessential sunglasses song. We're going to start with The Cramps.

I think the show's starting pretty well, if you ask me. So that was Iggy Pop, Mr. Pop, with Shades, and that one's dedicated to Martin. You suggested I play that one, and I completely forgot that Iggy Pop had a song about Shades, so that was a very good request on your part, I have to say. Starting off, I decided to go with The Cramps and Sunglasses After Dark, and I still can't find it.

0: did the original of that song. I'm sure there was... I don't think that was an original Cramps song. I mean, most of their songs were obscure rockabilly covers. I'll see if I can find it later on, but... I know it was also a book. I think that's probably why I can't find it on Google. Every time I look that title up, it comes up with a book. Never mind. Looking through my song list, though, I've realised how many songs I have about shades, sunglasses, or sunglassy sort of themed approaches to songwriting. It's a bit weird, but not a bad thing. Right, well, I have to head over to the adverts now because it's already 5:15. The time is already flying. It always does. But again, as I said, I think the show's off to a good start. We're going to have a lot of interesting songs, though. I'm just filling up the list as we speak, and there's a lot of very eclectic song combinations, which I'm quite looking forward to. So thank you for tuning in. If you have started the journey with me, I'm going to be here until 7, as you probably already know. But I'll be back very soon. I'm going to play... the adverts. So don't go anywhere, and I'm sure you'll be surprised by the kind of things I come up with today. I think it's going to be a good one. Anyway, don't go anywhere.
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2: It is. It's the Thursday show, and don't forget, I will be back tomorrow with my Friday installment of Rebellious Jukebox, which is not themed. The Friday show, of course, is just the usual, traditional, I guess you'd call it, format of my show, which is just me choosing whatever songs I feel like and playing them. However, I am enjoying these themed shows. There's so many weird themes you can come up with, and I've had a few good suggestions, but if anyone listening does have their own ideas or their own suggestions, or they'd like me to play songs in a certain style or genre or whatever it might be, send me a message. 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That's Tansy_rebellious_jukebox, and you can send me a message there and we can sort something out. As I said, I've had some interesting suggestions which I'm going to push forward with in the future, so it's going to be good. I think it's going to be good. I want to continue with the sunglasses theme though, in the meantime, because I've got a lot of sunglassy sort of songs, and they're quite fun. There's a whole weird range of different groups, different people. Yeah, I did mention that Lee Hazlewood was in the mix, surprisingly, this week. So he's going to be the next one I play, because I do like a bit of Lee Hazlewood. He's just got this lovely, kind of mysterious aura about him. I don't know what it is, but his music is pretty good. And as you're about to find out, he's sang songs about all sorts of different topics. So even a song about sunglasses. Why not? I haven't heard this song before, actually, apart from a brief listen this morning. So this is a new one for me, actually. I've got so many songs by him, I haven't listened to all of them, but this will be good. Let's kick off the next section with Lee Hazlewood and Shades.

There you go. That song wasn't exactly about sunglasses, but, you know, shade, light, it was all there. That was Shades by Marianne Jo Elliott Sade, also known as Polystyrene. That was from her solo album, was it Transcendence, I think, from 1980? Starting us off, though, of course, we had Lee Hazelwood with Shades, followed by Corey Hart with Sunglasses at Night, followed by Tracy Ullman with Sunglasses. So there was our little sunglassy kind of theme. I thought I'd get all the shady and sunglassy sort of songs together. So I think that's all the songs I've got about sunglasses. It's amazing how many of them are actually just called Shades. Pretty crazy. We're going to move on a little bit now, though, to, well, I guess either songs that again mention glasses or singers who wore glasses, as it were. I think one that kind of bridges, well, one that bridges one of those gaps is this next song. This is still featuring glasses, this song, but again, it's this idea of light. The song, indeed, is titled The Future's So Bright, I Gotta Wear Shades. So you can see why I played the Polystyrene song just then. This idea of light and brightness in your eyes. And it's a, yeah, stick with me. It makes sense. It makes sense. I don't think I have any other sunglasses songs on this list. Nope. Most of the other people I'm going to be playing for you after this are just going to be people who wore glasses. So there's quite a wide range of people here. So I'm going to play this next one by Timbuk3. Just before we have to go to some more ad breaks. And I think the next few songs I've got lined up for you, I don't think you're expecting them. Things are gonna get a little bit weird after this. I say weird. The songs themselves are great. It's just gonna change tempo. So hold on to your hats or your glasses. I hope you're wearing your... The thing, you better be wearing your glasses when you're listening to this show because it makes the music sound clearer. So if you do have some glasses, whether they're sunglasses, reading glasses, safety glasses, put them on, welding goggles, put whatever glasses you have to hand on, listen to this song, and then tell me whether or not it actually sounds clearer. You'll thank me later.

0: And that was Pulp with Jarvis Cocker kicking off the glasses-wearing musicians segment. We've done all the songs about sunglasses that I've got on my list, and now I'm slowly moving on to people who wore glasses in one form or another, whether it was through a visual infliction or whether it was just because they wanted to look cool. We'll discuss all of that, though. We'll get around to that. I hope you're enjoying the show so far. It's been quite interesting. And it's silly because I do plan these shows, obviously. But it is always surprising how they come together and some of the songs that I might be suggested by people or the things I find on the database here in the studio. It's always quite fun to play around with whatever I've got planned and just throw some things out there. And this show is working out to be quite interesting because I'm playing songs that I normally wouldn't play, which is great. So hopefully you're enjoying it just as much as I am. I'm glad I chose this theme. But I have to move on to the ad break now because it is 5:45, so we need to get that done. So thank you for tuning in to Rebellious Jukebox on this Thursday on League Radio. Stick around because after the break, I'm going to play you some more bespeckled, spectacle-wearing people. Hopefully, you'll be quite surprised.
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0: It is indeed, and we are continuing with the glasses theme for today's show. Looking at the time and looking at my list, I'm getting a bit worried I'm not going to be able to fit all my songs on today's show. So I might save a couple for tomorrow if I run out of time. We'll see. Hopefully I'm able to squeeze everything in. There have been some requests that I've not been able to find, unfortunately. Like, I had a really good suggestion to play Divine Comedy's version of, I was going to say Unchained Melody. It's not Unchained Melody. Untitled Melody. So I was just given that request very, very recently. Fortunately, once I'm in the studio, I can't actually go on my own database and find these songs, and it's all down to the computer system. If the computer system in the studio hasn't got it while I'm on air, then I can't play it. Also, Judy in Disguise with glasses. I really wanted to play that, but I realised I don't have a copy of that. And that would have been like one of the most perfect glasses songs, so that's going to be an honourable mention. So many songs I could have chosen, but I just either don't have them, or couldn't find them, or I've forgotten about them. So, apologies. The next person I'm going to play for you now is not the most obvious choice, really. This guy is a former member of Blur. Do you remember the four guys from Blur? All the ones that weren't Damon Albarn. The guitarist in Blur, of course, Graham Coxon, wears glasses. So, of course, definitely, I had to get him on the show. I went through a phase, gosh, I might have been in my early 20s, 22. I don't know how I came across this particular song I'm going to play. Maybe it was just on YouTube. Maybe I saw it on YouTube and I really liked this song. But I ended up getting a few Graham Coxon songs, and I liked his songs a little bit for a while. I didn't go down the whole Graham Coxon rabbit hole and become a massive fan or anything, but I particularly like this one song. I haven't heard it probably since then. So it's going to be nice to listen to it again. Hopefully you guys enjoy it as well. This is Graham Coxon singing a solo song of his titled Oh Yeah Yeah. I have to see what album this is from. Not that it matters, but let's continue on with this glasses theme by playing Blur's guitarist, Graham Coxon.

0: That, of course, was Lou Reed. And you're saying, Tansy, Lou Reed didn't wear glasses. Yes, he did. He wore sunglasses, so that still counts. Lou Reed with Wagon Wheel from Transformer. And I'm going to thank Martin again for reminding me of that song from that particular album. It's one of my favourite albums, that one, and I can't think which is my favourite song on that album. I mean, you don't need to have a favourite song on every album, do you? But there's so many good ones on that, so I'm glad I played Wagon Wheel because it's one I tend to forget about. Starting us off, though, I did play Graham Coxon with Oh Yeah Yeah, and I remembered where I first came across that song. He released the album A&E in 2012, I think? So that would have been when I was about 21, so I remember seeing that album sleeve everywhere, and I think that's probably what got my attention.
1: Andy Burnham says he's pulling every lever to ease household bills as he kicks off a nationwide listening tour this morning. Dave Cronin is here with more on the Prime Minister's summer push.
2: Burnham says he wants to hear directly from people, not through briefings or spreadsheets, but face to face. And he's promising quick everyday fixes along the way. First up, subscription traps. The government is fast-tracking new rules to make it far easier to cancel services and to stop companies quietly auto-renewing at higher prices.
1: Crews tackling a fire in the New Forest say they'll be at the scene for the foreseeable future. It's the latest in a series of wildfires across the UK after a period of prolonged dry and hot weather. Ukraine have launched a huge drone attack deep into Russia, killing at least 12 people. It was targeting an oil refinery around 750 miles east of the Ukrainian border. And three continental football confederations have issued a joint statement on FIFA president Gianni Infantino, saying he's broken their trust. From Radio News Hub, I'm Frankie Hersine.
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0: A few showers across Scotland, but elsewhere a dry, bright and sunny day with some patchy cloud at times. A very warm day in the south with highs of 26 degrees Celsius, slightly cooler in the north.
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3: It is, and we are going full pelt with the glasses theme. I hope you're wearing your glasses, because I'm wearing my glasses. I mean sunglasses. When it comes to sunglasses, I am very picky. I only really like Ray-Bans. This time last year, I was in Scotland visiting my dad, and my sister had come over from Australia. She wanted to go shopping in... Well, we met up in Edinburgh, actually, before we went over to Glasgow, and she wanted to do a bit of shopping, so we were looking around the arcades and the shops, and we popped into a sunglasses store. And I did say to her, I need a new pair of sunglasses. My old Ray-Bans, I've had them since before I left Australia, and they're all, you know, scuffed, and they're getting a bit old, and I probably need a new pair of glasses. So we looked around, and of course I went straight to the Ray-Bans. And I couldn't really find any Ray-Bans that I liked. All the styles have slightly changed. So she's like, oh, come on, try some other styles. And then we went around and I could not find anything that suited me or anything I liked. So I don't know what's going on with the sunglasses nowadays. Like I said, it's probably been nearly almost 10 years since I last bought a pair of proper sunglasses. I'm going to have to do that, though, because the ones I've got currently are just absolutely scuffed and I can't see anything through them, which is not... very health and safety. It's a bit problematic. Something that's not problematic is the next song. And the next three songs I've got lined up, I mean, two of them are from the same year. One of them isn't. Stylistically, they're all very different. But again, the connection are glasses. The next song I've got for you is by ELO. And you say, ELO, Tansy, why have you picked ELO? Well, ELO, who's the main person you think of in ELO? Jeff Lynne, of course. Why does Jeff Lynne fit the bill? Jeff Lynne wears glasses. So I'm going to play one of the most recognisable ELO songs. I'm going to play you Mr. Blue Sky because it's such a happy song. And it's ELO. I quite like ELO. Don't listen to them much anymore, but I quite like them. I know my Uncle Kieran likes them, so if he's listening in Australia, then there you go. This is for you, Kieran. I doubt you probably are. It's, gosh, probably like 5 o'clock in the morning for you. But I'm going to play ELO. Jeff Lynne, he wore glasses. The next people after him also wore glasses. So stay tuned to find out who they were.

0: There you go, and that was Herbie Hancock with I Thought It Was You. And of course, Herbie Hancock wore glasses, so he fits the bill, he fits the theme of today's show. Starting off, we had another glasses-wearing individual in that group. It was Jeff Lynne with ELO and Mr. Blue Skies. It was nice to hear that song again. I've heard that song for a very long time. It's quite good. It's perfect for this kind of weather. It's very nice out there. It was kind of cold. Not cold, but it was a bit rainy this morning in Leek and grey. But I was walking little Stanley, the dog, in the afternoon, and it's suddenly the sky's just opened, and it's been lovely ever since. There's hardly any clouds in the sky while I'm looking out the window here. It's been very warm and lovely. It's a shame there's not more people on the street, but they're probably all sat outside of the pubs, aren't they? I just can't see them from where I am. If you're at home listening to this, good. But you can always take Leek Radio with you to the pub. Why not? That's a suggestion. Take it to the pub. Play it out loud. Go for it. Let's entertain everyone in the pubs in Leek. That's my suggestion for the day. Anyway, another suggestion is the adverts. I need to move on to them now because it is 6:15 already. I've got only 45 minutes left and I'm barely scratching the surface of the songs I've chosen. I've got so many favourites that I want to squeeze in, so hopefully I can squeeze them in the last 45 minutes. I'm really worried I won't be able to. I better get on with the adverts. Thank you for tuning in to Leek Radio and Rebellious Jukebox this week. As you can tell, I'm very excited. I'll be back with you, though, after this very, very short and calm break.
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2: Yes, we are easily found online. As that very lovely man just said, you can find us on Instagram especially. I do believe we're on other platforms as well. But you can also look for my own personal Instagram as well, which is tansy_rebellious_jukebox. And there you can get in touch with me if you've got any requests or any suggestions for future themed shows. Because I'm quite enjoying these themed shows. It gives me the chance to do something a bit different. Speaking of different, the next song I have lined up is from 1969, so we are moving into the 60s now. Because surprisingly, the 60s seem to be a bit of a heyday for glasses-wearing musicians. No hints. But the next song is by two people. One of them didn't wear glasses until fairly recently. One of them did wear glasses. I'm of course talking about Cliff Richard and Hank Marvin. I can't believe I completely forgot about Hank Marvin until I came into the studio and I was discussing the show with Paul and Charlene and Neil. And of course, Hank Marvin got brought up. And I just thought, Hank Marvin? What? He wore glasses? Of course he wore glasses. Of course he wore glasses. So that's what I'm going to do next for you. I'm going to play their song from 1969, Throw Down a Line. I don't normally play Cliff Richard or Hank Marvin, so this is going to be interesting. Here we go. Strap yourselves in. Again, I hope you're wearing glasses.

0: the magnificent voice of Neddy Seagun, or as he's mainly known, Harry Secombe. Of course, he wore glasses, didn't he? Harry Secombe wore glasses. Yes. This is my song, and that was from 1960-something. Can't remember what year. It doesn't really matter. Starting us off, we had Cliff and Hank Marvin, or his real name, Brian. His real name wasn't Hank, it was Brian. And Throw Down a Line. And I've just discovered that Hank Marvin actually lives in Perth, Western Australia now. He's lived there since 1986 and is an Australian citizen, so there you go. He's an Aussie now, Hank. In the middle, of course, I had Freddy and the Dreamers. I've not played them on the show yet, and I've been holding back, and I'm glad I finally got them out. Freddy and the Dreamers with Yes I Do, and Freddie Garrity actually lived up the road from us in Leek in Newcastle-under-Lyne for quite a while. He had a bungalow up there when he began to get a bit ill as he got older. Newcastle-under-Lyne, of course, is where I got my little doggy Stanley from, so there's a connection there. And I think Frankie Garrity is actually, his ashes are actually cremated in Abbey Holton as well, not far from Leek. So he's around here. His spirit is around here, around us. If that doesn't scare you enough, we're going to move on to the next lot of songs now. What have I got? Aha. Okay, so leading on from Neddy Seagun, we've got another little comedic song for you here. I couldn't help myself. When I was planning this show, I just thought, I have to play this song. Any excuse. Of course, I'm going to play you some Morecambe and Wise now, because Eric Morecambe wore glasses. It's an excuse. Any old excuse to get Morecambe and Wise on the show. I don't need to tell you the name of the song. You already know what they're going to do for us. So just sit back, relax, and enjoy the next 6.5 minutes of Morecambe and Wise.
1: Are you lonesome tonight? Do you miss me tonight? Oh, are you sorry we drifted apart?
2: What are you doing? I'm singing, Ella. Singing?
1: Oh, you...
2: You don't sing on your own anymore, you know.
1: Well, Frank Sinatra didn't do bad, did he?
2: Well, you've got to have backing today. You know, like Cliff Richards as the Shadows.
1: Oh, is he?
2: No, it's a very lucky day for you.
1: Oh, speak up a bit. Ah, oh, you...
2: I'm a group.
1: By yourself?
2: No. There's a group of us.
1: Is there?
2: Yeah, there's Sid and Dick. You haven't met them, have you?
1: Oh.
2: Well, this is Dick and this is Sid.
1: Oh, I see.
2: That's Dick and that's Sid. Look at it. Now, they're going to back you.
1: Ah, well, what does Dick... That's Dick.
2: That's Dick, yeah.
1: Yeah, what does he do then?
2: Well, he's a boomer.
1: Oh.
2: Give him a boom, Dick.
1: Boom. Is that all he does?
2: That's all he needs to do.
1: Does he cop?
2: Of course.
1: Oh. Well, what about Sid, then?
2: Ah, now, he's the real personality.
1: Yeah.
2: He's a newer.
1: Is he?
2: Yes.
1: Oh.
2: Give him a new, Sid.
1: Ooh. You didn't want to part with that, did you? What do you do, then?
2: I'm a yatta tatara.
1: Oh, yeah?
2: Yes. Goes like this. A one, two.
1: Boom.
2: Boom. Hey, yatta tata.
1: Boom. Boom.
2: Hey, yatta tata.
1: I get it. And I'm in the foreground singing. Are you lonely tonight? And you're doing it.
2: And I'm doing it at the back, you see.
1: Pushing me.
2: Of course, naturally.
1: Making me into a star.
2: That's right.
1: Hey, I'm all for that.
2: You're very happy about it.
1: Lovely,
2: this.
1: Yeah.
2: Are you ready?
1: He's happy little soul, isn't he? Yeah.
2: Hey, where is he going now?
1: Lovely, yeah.
2: I'll give you two in. Here we go. A one, a two,
1: a boom. Hey, yatta tata, a boom.
2: Yatta tata,
1: yatta tata, a boom. Yatta tata,
2: a miss.
1: Yatta tata, a boom.
2: Sorry. Hurry to bed.
1: Just a minute.
2: No, don't stop.
1: No, just a minute.
2: A boom.
1: Just a minute. I'm yatta tataring, you see.
2: Oh, of course. Well, you shouldn't be.
1: No, I should be singing Are You Lonesome Tonight?
2: Because you've got the sideboards. You're the star.
1: I've got them all down
2: yes,
1: here.
2: Yes.
1: Yeah.
2: It's probably the start. There's something went wrong with the start. I know. Sid, you start us off. Will you? Give us the 1-2. Then you'll be all right.
1: Oh, yeah.
2: Okay?
1: Ready? Yeah. Two. 1-2.
2: A boom.
1: Woo!
2: Hey, ta-ta-ta.
1: A boom.
2: Woo! Ta-ta-ta.
1: Are you
2: lonesome? Hey, ta-ta-ta.
1: Woo!
2: Hey, ta-ta-ta.
1: A boom.
2: Woo! Hey, ta-ta-ta. A boom.
1: It's good.
2: It's good.
1: Just a minute, Sid.
2: A boom.
1: Just a minute, Dick.
2: Stop
3: really. I'm doing the ooh now. I've yatted to Tad and I'm doing the ooh now. I've only got the bum to go.
2: Oh, yes. But there's something wrong somewhere, isn't
3: there? Yeah.
2: Yes. Yeah, oh, I know what it is. You start us off. You count the two in. Now, you can't go
3: wrong. I should be doing it. I should do it. Anyway, I'm sorry to disturb you. He's a happy lad, isn't he? Ready? One, two. Boom! Boo! Yatatata! Boom! Boo! Yatatata! Boo! Yatatata! Boo! Yatatata!
4: Boom! Yatatata! Are you sorry?
2: Oh, we got
3: Just a moment.
2: No, leave him, leave him.
3: No, I'm sorry, Dick. Sorry. I'm doing it all now.
2: Yes, you're very greedy, aren't you?
3: Well, I'm going boom, boom, and yatatata now.
2: I think you're pretty unnecessary, you know. Oh. We'll do it between ourselves.
3: No, don't. I like the idea of the backing. The projection meant me a star. I'm all for that.
2: But what do you like on counter melody?
3: Oh, excellent. What is it?
2: Well, you sing one tune, we sing the other. Oh. You see, like a counter melody. We'll try... Won't you sing a young man's
3: melody like my mother sang to me?
2: Why, do you know it?
3: No, but you don't.
2: Now, while you're singing, won't you play a simple melody?
3: Yes.
2: We're singing the counter melody that goes like this. A one, two.
4: A beautiful dream, won't you have me a dream?
3: Won't you play me some rap?
2: Oh,
3: just play.
2: Well, what am I singing then?
4: Won't you play a simple melody
3: while you're singing
2: one, two,
4: a musical theme, a Charlie and Dream.
3: I've got it, yeah.
2: Have you got it?
3: Yeah.
2: All right, wait a minute, we'll take it again.
3: Good lad.
2: A one, a two,
4: musical dream, a Charlie and Dream. Won't you play?
3: Won't you play a simple melody?
2: That's a good
3: I get it now, try again.
2: One, two,
4: a beautiful dream, a set your heart in your dream. Won't you play a simple one?
2: I tell you what, you try it on your own.
3: On my own?
2: For a little while, then we'll come in.
3: Won't you play a simple melody like my mother sang to me?
4: Musical dream, a set your heart in your dream. And want to play me some rap.
2: You can't do it.
3: Whoa, eh?
2: You can't do it, you know.
3: No, it's not that. You put me off. He's laughing. You put me off, you see, you fellas, eh?
2: Are we?
3: Yeah.
2: Well, I tell you what, then.
3: What?
2: You put your hands over your ears and look over in that corner.
3: That's a good idea. Oh, yes. Right.
2: Are you ready now?
3: Yeah.
2: Right. A one, a two.
4: Musical thing. Set your hand in your dream. Let you find me some rhyme.
3: When you're ready.
2: I'll give you two in, all right? Right. A one, a two.
3: Won't you say a musical dreamer, honey, to me? Just like your won't you play a ragtime for me, beautiful boom, hoo, yatatata. Dreamer, sing a plaintive melody. Come on, boys. Melody. Won't you play the song for boom, hoo?

0: The lovely iconic voice of the lovely iconic Roy Orbison, and Only the Lonely, of course. Roy, famous for being bespeckled. The other two people on that segment were equally as legendary and equally as bespeckled. Of course, we had Buddy Holly at the beginning with You're So Square, probably a song that a lot of people don't know by Buddy Holly, I'd say. In between, we had Bo Diddley and You Can't Judge a Book by the Cover. Interestingly, Buddy Holly was a massive fan of Bo Diddley and did cover a couple of Bo Diddley songs. And he also mentored a young Roy Orbison in the really early days when Roy was trying to be a rockabilly singer before he became the legendary crooner that we all know of him as today. So they're all kind of interconnected there, apart from the glasses and the era. There you go. Looking at the clock, gosh, we've only got about just over 15 minutes left until I need to wrap up the show. So I need to move on to the adverts now. I'm definitely not going to be able to play every single song on my list. I've got so many others that I want to play, so many that are just not going to make it. I might play some of those songs tomorrow, though. So if you do want to tune in and find out if there are any songs that have transformed and scooched over to tomorrow's show, then don't forget to tune in tomorrow at 5 p.m. A little reminder for Will's listeners, Will has his show usually after mine, after the news at 7. But he's not in today, so there's going to be a repeat of his show after the news at 7. So Will's show will still be on, it'll just be a repeat, it won't be a live show. Unfortunately, I think he's not very well and lost his voice, so that's why he's not coming in today. So otherwise, he would be here. He would. So don't miss his show. I'm sure it'll be just as good as the first time you heard it. I'm not sure which show it is, but I do quite like his choice of songs, to be fair. He's got a nice mix of tracks every week, so it's always great to see what he's got lined up. Anyway, I'm going to move on to the adverts now, so thank you very much. If you've stayed this long into the show, please stay for the last 15 minutes. Hope you've been enjoying it. I've definitely been enjoying it. It's been an interesting show. That's all I'm going to say. But I'll be back with you after this very, very short ad break. It's less than 2 minutes. So just make a cup of tea and I'll be back with you very soon. Don't go anywhere.
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0: It is, and we're coming up to the final 14 minutes of the show, so I'm going to try to squeeze in as many glasses-related songs as I can to finish this off. I have to play this next person for you, because if you say to me, well, if I said to you, let's change it around here. I'm asking you. If I said to you, name one musician that you can think of who wore glasses, apart from Buddy Holly and Roy Orbison, who would you say? I think most people would say John Lennon, so I'm going to play a John Lennon song. This is a live recording of a track that he used to do many years ago. I'm going to let him introduce it, though, because he can probably introduce the track to you a little bit better than I can.
7: Yeah, this is a song that I used to sing when I was in the cabin in Liverpool. I haven't done it since, so...

song for this week. That was John Cooper Clark and Hugh Cornwell, The Stranglers, in the cover Love Potion Number 9. As Johnny says it just there, from his singing solo album, which he released quite a few years ago. I need to play some more tracks on that album, because I do like it. It took me a while to like it, but I do now. So I do have a couple more songs that I could have played, but I'm going to play you one last song. I'm going to play you Goodbye Yellow Brick Road with Elton John, because I just have to. It's one of those things. So if you enjoyed today's show, thank you for tuning in. But of course, you can catch me tomorrow and I will come back at you with some more tracks. But from me here, for Brett Rebellious Jukebox for the Thursday, that's enough. That's your glass of songs for the week. Hopefully I'll catch you tomorrow for some more strange tunes. So thank you very much.

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2: The government has condemned the reckless and dangerous tactics used by people smugglers. It's after a record 230 migrants arrived after crossing the Channel to the UK in a single boat. Next, we could see temperatures reaching up to 36 degrees Celsius or even higher this week. Frankie Hersine has more.
3: Some parts of the UK are set to see their fifth heatwave of the summer in what's been a period of unprecedented hot and dry weather. Half of England and all of Wales has been plunged into drought. More areas could be declared today. Health officials have warned of the effect on vulnerable people in the upcoming hot weather, with significant impacts possible in health and social care settings.
2: Meanwhile, an 18-year-old man has died after getting into difficulty in the sea in East Sussex. Sussex police say emergency services were called to Tamber Sands Beach just before 7pm on Sunday. And Scottish bus operators will be given £2.7 million to help with the rising cost of fuel. The Transport Secretary, Stephen Flynn, says fuel hikes pose a real risk to services. That's the latest from Radio News Hub. I'm Tanita Sims.
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5: 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Hey!

0: few showers across Scotland, but elsewhere a dry, bright and sunny day with some patchy cloud at times. Very warm in the south with highs of 26 degrees Celsius.
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1: In 1965, Vietnam seemed like just another foreign war. But it wasn't. It was different in many ways, and so were those who did the fighting. In World War II, the average age of the combat soldier was 26. In Vietnam, he was 19. In Vietnam, he was 19.

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I blasted off the planet, rocked to cause catastrophe, and it matters more because I had it. Now I had, I thought about wreaking havoc on an opposition, kind of shocking, they want a static with precision. I'm automatic, quarterback, I ain't talking second, pack it up, I don't panic.

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0: Open up, man.
1: Yo, what do you want, man?
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1: You made her catch you?
0: I don't know how I let this happen.
1: With who?
0: The girl next door, you know?
1: Nah.
0: I don't know what to do.
1: Say it wasn't you.
0: All right.

0: The government has condemned the reckless tactics used by people smugglers. That's after a record 230 migrants arrived after crossing the Channel to the UK in a single boat. Next, some parts of the UK are bracing for their fifth heatwave of the summer. Temperatures are potentially reaching above 36 degrees Celsius. Marie Christopher Davis's family keeps horses on their farm.
1: The main issue at the moment is just a lack of decent grass. There's just nothing growing in the fields at the moment for the summer grazing. Normally, we'd turn them out for the summer and not have to supplement with hay, but we're having to put out quite a bit of hay, so it's costing us more than normal.
0: Crews tackling a fire in the New Forest say they'll be at the scene for the foreseeable future. It's the latest in a series of wildfires across the UK after a period of prolonged dry and hot weather. And Olympic gold medalist Tabitha Stoker is the 13th celebrity announced for Strictly Come Dancing 2026. The skeleton racer most famously won gold at the 2026 Winter Olympic Games. That's the latest from Radio News Hub. I'm Tanita Sims.
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0: few showers across Scotland, but elsewhere a dry, bright and sunny day with some patchy cloud at times. Very warm in the south with highs of 26 degrees Celsius.
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0: Wayne Fontana and the Mindbenders from 1966, and Pamela. 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Oh yes, Paul Oldfield's Afternoon Club is next.
1: Health alerts have been issued for most of England as temperatures are forecast to soar into the mid 30 degrees Celsius again this week. It comes as more areas of England look likely to plunge into drought as the UK's extreme summer continues. Marie Christopher Davis is a horse owner. She says it's causing a number of problems.
2: We're really worried about the yield as well for hay. We don't have enough grazing to be able to make our own hay, so we have to buy it from suppliers. They're already saying that they're not likely to have the usual supply that we had. We struggle last year as well, and it pushed the hay prices up massively.
1: Next, the government has condemned the reckless and dangerous tactics used by people smugglers. It's after a record 230 migrants arrived after crossing the Channel to the UK in a single boat. The number breaks the previous record from July when 165 people successfully made the crossing. Downing Street says it's not possible to exempt one or two offenders convicted of manslaughter from early release. It's over pressure because of the eligibility of PC Andrew Harper's killers to be freed from prison from January. Number 10 insisted Prime Minister Andy Burnham is far from accepting the situation. Three continental football confederations have issued a joint statement on FIFA president Gianni Infantino. It's denounced at his integrity and leadership. Federations in Europe, Asia and Northern and Central America say Infantino's broken their trust. All three had rejected his plans to sell stakes in a private company to run the World Cup. Whilst millions of us are doing UK road trips and staycations over the summer, a study's found most of us have never driven some of Britain's most iconic routes. Gareth Jones is from the AA who did the research.
3: A lot of people are travelling across the day as well. So if you can leave that little bit earlier in the morning, so say 6 or 7, or that little bit later in the evening, you will avoid a lot of the queues.
1: And a new treatment for allergy sufferers made from house dust mites has been approved for use by the NHS in Scotland. The drugs manufacturers have hailed it as a major milestone in treatment. That's the latest from Radio News Hub. I'm Tanita Sims.
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0: A few showers across Scotland, but elsewhere a dry, bright and sunny day with some patchy cloud at times. Very warm in the south with highs of 26 degrees Celsius.
1: 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The burning issue question of the day as ever is... Are you in the club yet?

0: Oh, keep on rocking me, baby. Rocking me, rocking me, rocking, baby, baby, baby. Keep on rocking me, baby. The Steve Miller Band from 1976. Ooh, it was warm then, and it's warm now. Goes without saying. Afternoon, everyone. It's Monday, August the 10th, 2026. Get this, day 222. Day 222 with 143 still to go. Sunset tonight is an ever-diminishing 8:46 p.m. That's nearly an hour now since the 21st of June. And the temperature inside Studio 21 today is a very manageable 34 degrees Celsius.
1: Welcome to the club, sugar.
0: Absolutely.

The Hooters, an unfortunate name, from 1987, and Satellite. Just jump in the river and learn to swim. Not the greatest advice anyone could give. And on a packed programme today, a calming sound, audience approval, a China cup of tea, the John Barry Select, groovy 60s slang, right on baby, a letter from Larry, actual French, time tunnel trivia, the solar calculator and Roger Moore. Now, excuse me a moment while I just scan in these last two items. Hopefully this will go well today, this will go well hopefully. Here we go. Unexpected. Oh, here we go. Remove this item before continuing.

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1: You just told me that?
0: Unexpected collision in the backing area.
1: I did it. Oh, a little help, please.
0: Return item to the backing area before continuing.
1: Stupid machine.

0: Westworld, he's a Sonic Boom Boy. Sonic Boom Boy. You're right, 1987. This is who we are.
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0: We live in a noisy world. This, by and large, you may have noticed, is a noisy programme. Sometimes we need a quiet place just to breathe, just to take stock and reinvigorate the soul. Let us then take a moment from our busy days for some quiet, reflective contemplation. Here we go. Ah, that's nice, that's nice. Listen to that. Listen to that sound. The twittering of the birds. No young mums with babies wandering around and shouting at me. Nobody at all. Absolute serenity and solitude. Well, I might have a whistle myself. Oh, I fit in quite nicely. So I've been told. Maybe that's a chaffinch. Could be a chaffinch. Not sure. I'm not a twitterer. In any sense of the word. Oh, but in the background there. That could give us a clue. Oh. Stay here all afternoon, yeah? Yeah? No noisy records. No idiots on the radio shouting at me, eh? Oh, brilliant. Brilliant! Breathe that air. Breathe it in. Stop. Oh, dear, no, don't. Oh, twit, twit, twit, twit, twit, twit. Yeah, it's very nice. Very nice indeed.

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Oh, yeah. Great. Just great. The woodland creatures scurrying about as if they were in a cartoon. Oh, yeah. Marvellous, marvellous. Squirrels carrying his nuts. It's all there. It's all there. Great. Right, that's enough to die.

0: The Scaffold from 1966. Today's Monday. How's about that for programming? Episode 1 of The Misfortunate Mademoiselle. Next.
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1: Paul Oldfield's Afternoon Club presents The Misfortunate Mademoiselle, starring Charlene Landon. Jamie is the misfortunate Mademoiselle. Today, she's on her way home from the supermarket carrying a selection of carrier bags. She finds herself at a Pelican Crossing, waiting for the lights to change.
2: Come on, come on, stupid lights. I'm not standing here all day.
1: Would you like a helping hand, miss?
2: No, go away, pervert. I can cross the road on my own. Thank you very much.
1: Just asking. Looks like you're struggling with your shopping bags, miss. That's all.
2: I can manage, thanks. Isn't there someone else you can be bothering? Well?
1: Okay, if you're sure you can manage.
2: Are you still here?
1: By the way, I think one of your bags is about...
2: Oh, for...
1: Exactly.
2: Well, don't just stand there squeaking and looking calm. Help me pick this stuff up.
1: Okay. Oh, but that was a bit of a calamity, wasn't it?
2: What was?
1: Your bag ripping like that. Have you got a spare?
2: Unfortunately, the only available spare around here is you.
1: Do you want me to give chase to your runaway Jaffers?
2: You would like that, wouldn't you, pervo?
1: 15 minutes and one replacement shopping bag later.
2: 55 stupid pence for a stupid carrier bag, taking the stupid...
1: Jim! Jim!
2: What the... Who the...
1: Jim, it's me, Ray. Remember?
2: No, not really.
1: What a calamity. Find out who the mysterious second stranger is and if Jamie ever makes it home with a shopping in the next gripping instalment of The Misfortunate Mademoiselle.
2: Next week.
1: Well, actually, tomorrow. But all adventures of The Misfortunate Mademoiselle and Deborah at the supermarket, Deborah and the inspector, etc., etc., can be heard, can be clicked on the Leak Radio Listen Again page on the app or website. You just know you want to go there after this programme.

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2: Two American scientists are lost in the swirling maze of past and future ages during the first experiments on America's greatest and most secret project, the Time Tunnel. Tony Newman and Doug Phillips now tumble helplessly toward a new fantastic adventure somewhere along the infinite corridors of time.

So, the Time Tunnel Trivia Quiz takes us back to the 1970s today. In which fictional British town based on a real-life city of Salford is the world's longest-running TV soap opera, Coronation Street, set? Which British soap, named after a type of road junction, was set in a fictional Birmingham motel? All right then.

What is the name of the fictional pub? It's a lot of fictional today, isn't it? The fictional pub in Coronation Street into which a lorry crashed in 1979.

So let's survey the evidence for a moment. Grocer Jack has had a heart attack, possibly dead, but all the town is worried about is not getting its milk, its fruit, its marmalade labels. Harsh place to live. It doesn't matter that he's dropped dead, they just want their goods, their bacon, their eggs, their fried tomatoes, the usual. Oh, Jack, forget him, move on to somebody else. We'll go to Sainsbury's. Loser. He had the monopoly in the town anyway. So the Time Tunnel trivia quiz today, question one was, in which fictional British town, based on the real-life city of Salford, is the world's longest-running TV soap opera, Coronation Street, set? Weatherfield! All right. Which British soap, named after a type of road junction, was set in a fictional British, fictional Birmingham motel? All right. Crossroads. Bit of a cross-cultural divide on that impersonation. And what is the name of the fictional pub in Coronation Street into which a lorry crashed in 1979? If you probably don't remember. The Rovers return in. There will be another Time Tunnel trivia quiz. Now let's just have a think for a moment. Ooh, could be tomorrow.

Alan Price set. 1966, Hi Lily, Hi Lo. Olay! Great showbiz mate Dan Cartledge has been on. He says, have you been to the gym? Oh, I don't know what he's on about. And then he says, fabulous AI-tastic pics. AI? What does he mean, AI? He is referring to the promo pictures that I put up every day for this programme on a well-known local social... Not local, but a well-known social media site. Well, it's local if you want it to be. But AI? I do not believe it. Keep up the good radio work, great mate. Absolutely charmed, I'm sure. Yes, no. No AI, and of course, I am usual, ripped to perfection. There is some pictures that were created where I'm not wearing a shirt at all, but I thought I'd better leave those off the social media page. Could cause a disruption. To what? I'm not sure. I call your name. You're very kind.

0: Some great cowbell tapping from Ringo on that one. I Call Your Name, The Beatles, 1964. We have a letter from Larry. Next.
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0: And of course, this is Paul Oldfield's Afternoon Club on your actual Leak Radio live. Loose Change Linda's just walked in. Loose Change, have you got anything you want to tell us today? No. Oh dear. Oh dear. Oh, that doesn't sound good. 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Oh dear. Sounds like you need a drop of Ozine, love. And I don't mean the shampoo.

0: The Walker Brothers, the land of a thousand dances from 1965. This is who we are.
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0: Well, he seemed a nice boy. Oh, hello, Mr. Oldfield. I hope your pecker is keeping up. Everard has been having trouble. Oh, terrible trouble. Just lately, I think he's pulled something. And I don't mean that nice boy from down at the breaker's yard. Mind you, it wasn't for the sake of trying. He's been down that yard day after day looking for a bit of spare parts, I mean, for his Vauxhall Viva. Anyway, he's been showing off, you know, the way you do, and he pulled a muscle. Please, please. What a common lot. Really, a muscle in his back after he bent down to pick this engine up. It's pathetic. He really should have known better. And now, of course, he's in complete agony. I've offered to rub some liniment into his pulled muscle in the hope it will give him a little light relief. Oh, look at the muck in here. Anyway, I must dash, ta-ta, and shut that door.

Tony Hatch, Jackie Trent from 1971, Gotta Get Away, Baby. Gotta get away. Well, okay, it doesn't say baby, but I thought I'd just add that. Right, I was at a well-known local supermarket this morning, Monday morning. It seems to be the routine now, unless it's absolutely chucking it down with rain. And I went into the well-known local supermarket next to a well-known burger bar, but I need to say centre. Took a couple of snapshot pictures, I don't know why, but you know, whatever passes for a few moments. And from well-known local supermarket, I bought today's, well, this week's, because I probably won't go to another supermarket. Well, I am a bit short of pop. I'm Coca-Rama. I've only got half a bottle left because I was going to buy one on Friday, but I went up the big town, so I never had a chance to buy one from. I mean, you can't lug a big bottle of pop about, can you, all day? I mean, really? I'm something ridiculous. So, I'm a bit low on the Coca-Rama, but I did buy some ginger beer today because you have a mix, a bit of ginger beer, half a glass of ginger beer and half a glass of Coca-Rama. A fantastic mocktail. So, this morning I bought one pack of giant Skittle fruits. Ooh, two packs of giant fruit Skittles. Three packs of Skittle giant fruits. Yeah, it's a very healthy menu this week. I then bought one pack of 200 gram jelly babies. I then bought one pack of 200 gram jelly babies. I then bought one pack of 200 gram jelly babies. And finally, I bought one pack of 200 gram jelly babies. They will just about last a week. But as you can see, this is a very healthy diet we are portraying here. Then I bought three packs of standard, you know, supermarket-based milk chocolate bars for 59 pence each. And then things start to pick up. I bought two Eccles cakes. £1.90. They are the expensive treat of the week, those. The expensive treat of the week are the Eccles cakes. And I've started to buy two a week on a Monday, and I eat them Monday and Tuesday so they don't go off. £1.90, but ooh, it's a treat. Ooh, it's a treat. Then a medium white loaf of bread, 95 pence. This is where it gets a little bit more healthy. £2 for six slices of ham. Now, that's a bit on the expensive side, but, you know, I haven't got any ham. I've run out. Then a pack of Bavarian ham, which you get six slices for 99 pence. That's much better. 10 chicken slices for 89 pence. That's much better. And a pack of corned beef. Oh, the food of the gods. 10 slices, £2.26. The ginger beer, as mentioned before, 95p. Two apple, pineapple and grape fruit bowls for £1.50 each. I had a fruit bowl at lunchtime. One that I bought last Wednesday, in fact, from a well-known local discount supermarket. So I've got one of those left and two new ones. That'll just give me time to get some more midweek. And possibly the healthiest thing on the menu today. Six pack of classic tomatoes, 99p. That is this week's healthy diet shopping list. Total spent, £25.85. Well, if we now avoid going to any shops until, well, I'm going to have to get some pop. I'm going to run out. The ginger beer is too strong on its own. And even when you mix it together with the Coca-Rama, 49p, even when you mix it together with the Coca-Rama, it still makes you sneeze. And I don't know why. Every time I have a slurp of the Coca-Rama and ginger pop, it makes me sneeze. But, ooh, it's a delicacy. A drink of the finest proportions. Half a glass of ginger beer, half a glass of Coca-Rama. Drink of the gods. Unfortunately, I'm running short of the Coca-Rama, so Wednesday will be another supermarket visit. One thing I haven't bought this weekend is tea bags, because I've got lots in, and we'll be using one of them next.

Kamsi's been on. She's tuned in. She's ready to go. Well, she was ready to go 28 minutes ago, but I didn't see her message. Seen it now. She's here. The world is okay again.

0: Steely Dan from 1976 and Get It On, Kid Charlemagne. A cup of tea is on the way. Then I suddenly realised Mr. China Cup is still over there. He's still on the tea trolley. He's not here. He hasn't been here all afternoon. Look, I'm tapping. I'm tapping now where he usually sits. He's not here. He's over there. What went wrong there? I've been sitting in this chair for over an hour now, and I did not notice that Mr. China Cup had not joined us. So we can't do a chord of the day, at least not now. We'll try and do a chord of the day after we've brought Mr. China Cup over and we've boiled the kettle, because kettle boiling time is imminent. Imminent. It's a good word. Word of the day. Imminent. Do that one again. Imminent, yeah. Imminent. All you've got to do, and I know you're thinking, oh, it's a bit warm for a cup of tea, and people will say that to you wherever you go. And that's why I'm sitting on my cushion now, because Miss Landon will be the next host on, with a capital H, next host on. And she doesn't like to sit in the chair that I've sat in before, for obvious reasons. So I've got the super cushion, the super absorbent cushion here, because once we've had a cup of tea, things can get a little bit warm. I think you know what I'm saying. Well, you probably don't, but regardless of. We are 40 seconds away. The countdown is on to boiling the kettle. The countdown is on for the first cup of tea I've had. Well, there's nothing too dramatic about it today. I had a cup of tea this morning at 10:30, and I have reversed the polarity back to the original, the classical four-finger wafer biscuit. I've been using the two-finger, pardon the expression, generic supermarket versions for quite a while. But I thought, oh, well, that's not a bad price. Although, you see, I didn't buy any today because that supermarket is a little bit expensive. But I will get some later in the week. The original four-finger wafer biscuit is back. What is back right now is it's time to boil your kettle.
1: Amber heat health alerts have been issued for most of England as temperatures are forecast to soar into the mid-30s again this week. It comes as more areas of England look likely to plunge into drought as the UK's extreme summer continues. Marie Christopher Davis's family keep horses on their farm. She says the weather's having a huge impact financially.
2: We're having to top up our summer grazing with our winter hay now, which means we're already dipping into our winter supplies. And then there won't be enough to cut for our winter supply, so hay prices, I think, are just going to rocket again this winter, and it's going to be really expensive.
1: Meanwhile, a major theme park in London has been forced to close for the day during the middle of the school summer holidays because of a burst water main in the area. Chessington World of Adventures in South West London says tickets would be revalidated rather than refunded, meaning customers can use them within 9 months on selected dates. The government has condemned the reckless and dangerous tactics used by people smugglers after a record 230 migrants arrived after crossing the Channel to the UK in a single boat. The number breaks the previous record from July when 165 people successfully made the crossing. Downing Street says it's not possible to exempt one or two offenders convicted of manslaughter from early release. It's over the pressure because of the eligibility of PC Andrew Harper's killers to be freed from prison from January. A study's found that whilst millions of us are planning British road trips over the summer, some of the most iconic routes remain largely undiscovered. Gareth Jones is from the AA. He says if you are off on a long trip, you can make your life easier by checking things like your oil and water levels and the wheels.
3: Tyre is the most important thing, really. It's the thing that separates you from the road in reality. So take a few minutes to check over your vehicle before you set off, and you could help others and yourself.
1: And Olympic gold medalist Tabitha Stoker is the 13th celebrity announced for Strictly Come Dancing 2026. The skeleton racer most famously won gold at the 2026 Winter Olympic Games. That's the latest from Radio News Hub. I'm Tanita Sims.
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0: cloudy in the far northwest with some patchy rain moving in, dry elsewhere with clear spells and a few mist and fog patches. Lows of 11 degrees Celsius.
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2: And this, of course, is Paul Oldfield's Afternoon Club, a Monday edition. Today's Monday. 3:30 past three, it usually is at this time of day. Mr. China Cup is here. Well, you were over there before, but now you're here. Give us your chord of the day. Oh, by the way, the sound you can hear to my left is the sound of a boiling kettle. Reaching its crescendo, so we can all enjoy a red, boiling hot, liquid beverage of a cup of tea in a few minutes' time. Chord of the day, then, here we go. Oh, resonant. Is that an E? Let's try it again. Oh, it seems to have changed a bit. Maybe an E minor, then. Let's try it again. Yeah, E minor. I would say it's definitely E minor. No sevenths, no diminished, just an E minor. Yes, I think we can safely say, without fear of contraception, that that is an E minor. Another chord tomorrow. Meanwhile, today, the kettle is going quiet. Its sound, its volume is declining, which means it's reaching its crescendo. Let us now take a moment to have a listen to the final throes of a boiling kettle. Here we go. And relax.

0: Fantastic. Cliff from 1969 and Big Ship, check your batteries. What time of day would you think it is?
1: And now it's time for Paul Oldfield's China Cup of Tea at 3. This is Leek Radio.
0: Thanks so much. Every word spoken, single truth. Let us slide the tea tray across like this, so it's directly under the microphone. If I move the microphone across a little bit to the right, like so, position it directly above yonder China cup, like so, and of course, it also makes me sound just a little bit more sexy. Okay. Pick up your milk carton of choice. Here we go. I've got one here. Ooh, the flap's already partly open, so that's not, I mean, there's no milk leaking out. I can shake it. Look. Shake it, baby, shake it. Shake it. That's the milk shaking in the carton. Sounds awful, doesn't it? Let us open the flap then. Here we go. And take that off. Pick up yonder China cup. Pick up your carton of milk and empty carton of milk into a China cup. Like that. Tap it, unwrap it, and put that over there. Now, pick up your teapot. Here we are, ready to go. Teapot, ready to go. It is full, and it is ready to pour. Here we go, first pouring of the week. It's going to be a good one. Oh, it certainly is. Check out that quality. Here we go again. Serious, serious. And again, here we go, give it a swirl, give it a swirl. Just a couple of centimetres, well, not centimetres, a couple of millimetres short of surface tension. Just a little bit more. There we go. I think we'll have a top-up later too. Slide that back over there. Where's my biscuits? Oh, here they are. I've got them here. I put them in a different place, and of course I put them in a different place. Can't remember where I put them, but they're here. Today, with it being a Monday, the China cup of tea is brought to you by cream-filled biscuits with banana flavour. Often the most brittle of all biscuits, the banana-flavoured ones. So let's just open the packaging. Yeah, first time. That's a bit of a look. That's a bit of a look. And you see there's breakages already. There's one complete. The one's a bit broken off that one. One, two, three, four. But they're not too bad. They're pretty good. And five and six. And I'd sell you something else. The aroma today is fantastic, formidable. The aroma of the banana flavour biscuits today is beyond banana. Probably because we've got a slight breakage in one. Hey, look at that. Never mind the quality, smell the biscuit. Push that back over there, yonder so. We'll partake of one of those in a moment. But first, pick up your China cup with your beverage in and have a quick slurp because, you know, it's Monday afternoon. We need a bit of a reinvigoration. That is doing the business in a fine way. A fine effort of business there. Superb. Look at the quality. I know you can't see, but it is superb. I'll pick up the first biscuit of the day. We'll use the broken one so we don't get confused later on. So pick up your first biscuit of the day and insert into orifice of choice. I, of course, will be using the mouth. Here we go. This is why the banana flavoured biscuits are the first one of the week, because they are really top quality. I know some people don't like them. I know some people around here don't like them. And that's why we've never got any strawberry biscuits in stock. But we've got a plethora of banana flavour and orange. But the orange comes tomorrow. Let us just wash away the sugary aftertaste. Oh, by the seven gods of Odin. That is top quality. Top quality. Of course, where's me napkin? Where's me napkin? Here it is. Scarlet blood red napkins. I do like them. Scarlet blood red. Pick up your second biscuit because it is time to let the flavour flood out. I'll pick up the most solid one we've got and the biscuit as well. Here we go. Roll it around fingers just a little bit till your fingers get a little bit greasy and you have to give them a wipe like that. And then put said biscuit into orifice of choice. I today, again,

Oh, that's working a treat. Really. Now, what happens, of course, is the hot beverage immediately melts away the outer biscuits around, which in turn melts away the cream centre filling, which in turn releases an orgy of flavour across your taste buds. An absolute orgy of flavour. En goûte, as they say in Switzerland. I do believe my hand. And we've still got four biscuits to go, remember? Four biscuits, top quality. Now, I'll have a top up in a moment, I think, because I think we're getting a bit dehydrated in this hot, on these hot days. But don't worry, in a couple of weeks' time, we'll be freezing. Absolutely freezing. We'll be wandering around in your tight-fitting top then. Oh, no. Jumper will be required. One of my favourite words, that. Jumper. Let's all say it together now. Let's all say it together, that word. Jumper. Yay! And once more, Paul's favourite word. Jumper. Yeah, that's good. That's good. Now, of course, if we're having a slurp, if we're having a chomp, and if we're having an orgy, we must, of course, have a sing-along. And what better to sing along to on a day like today than this? Fear not, I will tell you when the moon is in the seventh house. Keep chomping, keep slurping, keep orgying, and keep everything up. We're on our way. Biscuit 3, going in now.

0: Basket 5 going in now, and I might just have a top up.
1: 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Here we go. 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

0: feel cheated. 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You got to feel it. 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All biscuits gone. 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You got to feel when you open up your heart. You gotta let the sun come over here. I say in the morning. In the morning. And obviously late in the evening, about 8:30, yeah. The fifth dimension. Of course, from 1969, and Aquarius, Let the Sun Shine In. Now, I have got about 3/4 of a cup left because I've had a bit of a top-up, but all the biscuits are going really quickly these days. Occasionally, once or twice, I'd have a couple left over at the end of the record, but not now. They've all gone. 2 minutes left on that record, and they'd all gone. But I do like the banana-flavoured biscuits, you know. Hopefully, you're doing the same. Keeping the pecker up, as they say, because what we need to do with a cup of tea is increase our caffeine levels, increase our blood sugar levels, and give ourselves an energy boost. And we need to do that 3 times a day, putting everything up every single day. And hopefully you'll join me tonight at 7:30. I won't be here, obviously, but I will be having a cup of tea and tonight an Eccles cake and one of those iced buns that I bought a week last Friday. I've had one of them so far. I fully find I had the Belgian buns last night. No, one of them. I had the other one on Saturday night. But they, yeah, a speedboat. But they were 2 weeks old. I bought some more today. I haven't bought any for 2 weeks. And oh, superb, because they've gone a little bit dry. So therefore, it's not all too sticky all over your hands, because there's nothing worse when it gets sticky all over your hands. There's nothing sticky over your hands. And they're nice and dry. They've dried up. They haven't gone blue. That's okay, but it wouldn't matter if they did. They cure your headache. Lovely Belgian bun had over the weekend, both of them 2 weeks old. I bought some today, which hopefully, should nothing go particularly wrong in the week ahead, we will be partaking of next weekend. Before that, I have got an Eccles cake tonight and an Eccles cake tomorrow. Oh, yeah. Plus, I might have one of those iced fingers to go along with it as well. Hold that thought, ladies. One last slurp, then. Here we go. I've still got 1/2 cup to go. Don't, whatever you do, don't discard your cup of tea just because the feature is finished. Never discard a cup of tea. Always drain the cup, because you'll never know when you'll need revitalising.
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1: And of course, this is Paul Oldfield's Afternoon Club Monday edition, live at 23 and a half minutes past three. How do we achieve that every single day? Roger Moore is on the way. Oh, yes, next.

0: The Searchers from 1964 and Something You Got, Babe. Roger Moore has entered the room.
1: I've always had a suntan.
0: He has. He's always had a suntan. Roger, you're here. Was it very warm on the Côte d'Azur over the weekend?
1: Very warm indeed. I was having a meeting with Judge Fulton and, of course, Daniel.
0: I'm pleased to hear it. I do believe Miss Landon's just entered the room. Trying to sneak in, but an impossibility to do. Well, I know I was prepared this week. Excuse me a moment, Roger, while I just have a word with Miss Landon. I was prepared today because last week I nearly lost seven wives. If it had been a cat, I would have been on life number five.
2: Wives, then?
0: Well, several wives. You know what showbiz is like. It's a terrible thing. You're just in time though to take part in some actual French.
2: Am I? I've just got to go fetch a baby from downstairs.
0: Right. Oh, the baby downstairs. He's not with you.
2: He's Neil's with him. I've just abandoned him.
0: Have you just abandoned baby alert?
2: Abandoned baby. I've got to fetch baby. Then fetch the pram, and then I'll be.
0: And justice will be served.
2: It will.
0: Okay.
2: Today.
0: And why was it a frantic rush today?
2: I'm about to go for a meeting.
0: Oh, yes, I remember the meeting,
2: yeah.
0: You said now.
2: Yeah.
0: Okay, well, Miss Lander's left the room. So, Roger, let us have three of your finest top-quality gags.
1: Of course. What? Are you not going to interrupt?
0: Well, I was going to say which, what, when, where, why.
1: That's the one. What did the grape say when it was crushed?
0: I don't know, Roger. What did the grape say when it was crushed?
1: Nothing. He just let out a little whine.
0: Great start. Standard gag, that. Great start. You started already, Roger. You started going like great guns today.
1: Of course. Did you hear about the cheesy comedian?
0: Interesting indeed. Did I hear about the cheesy comedian? No, Roger, I did not hear about the cheesy comedian.
1: He had some crackers.

0: Great stuff. Absolutely great stuff. And I do believe we've got one more.
1: Of course. This is quite a long one.
0: I've heard this, Roger. I've heard this.
1: So, bear with. Never try to compare a small white stick with something yellow and edible. They are like chalk and cheese.
0: Well, Roger, I think a cracking start to a new week of top quality selections from the Rib Tickler Joe Book. Will you be with us tomorrow? It's Tuesday, of course. Are you flying back to the Côte d'Azur this afternoon?
1: I'm staying in England for a couple of days. I've got a meeting with Inspector Teal, Scotland Yard's finest, and then nearer the weekend, I shall be jetting off with Daniel to go back to the Côte d'Azur for and have a meeting with Judge Fulton.
0: Well, I'm pleased to hear that. If you will give us your catchphrase, well, one of your catchphrases, one of your many, give us your catchphrase right now.
1: Of course, I have always had a suntan.

0: Tommy Rowe from 1969 and Dizzy. Well, I better have a bit of a sit down then. I've realised it's a new week, of course. New number crunching begins. The solar calculator's been sitting on the table here since about just before 2 o'clock, so it should be well charged up. There'll be no fading away. Oh, the days are fading away. Do you remember the days when we used to pick up the solar calculator, hold it near the screen on the left-hand side, I'll be like that, and look at the zero, look at zero. I'm doing it now. We have not done this since about March. And then you scan it round like that, like Mr. Spock would. You scan it round like this. Oh, illogical. And you would see when the calculator faded away, when the light wasn't hitting the calculator. And at this moment, that's a solid black zero all the way round to the block over here, and it's still on. It's still on. That's how bright it is in here at the moment. It's somewhat meaningless, but there you go. But I haven't written down my pages, so we've got a new week of number crunching numbers shortly. So I need to just add to write this down. Week beginning, 10th. 10th, because it's the 10th today, 10th of the 8th, Miss Landon's just come back into the room. Are you available for some actual French, Miss Landon?
1: If we do it now.
0: We are going to do it now, because I've got the French phrase book right here, and we're cute. I've just got to write out my bits and bobs for the number crunching, because I forgot to do it. But nevertheless, it's been a couple of days since I highlighted this bit of the book, and I don't know what the phrase is. It's completely bypassed my mind, which doesn't take much. I'll put that there. Then if you'll talk about my shopping list, talk about my we've got the actual shopping here. So far we've got a bottle of mayonnaise, don't ask me why, a tin of Vimto, a Cornish pasty. What the devil's in that one?
1: Pasta,
0: is that chicken thing you had last week?
1: Yeah, was a little bit. That's why the mayo's there.
0: That's why the mayonnaise is there. And a bottle of water, which is flavoured water, I presume?
1: Yeah, that's lemonade. Neil's had water.
0: Right, lemonade. Okay.
1: Yeah. You know. I haven't had time
0: to eat. No, it's a standard routine, isn't it?
1: I've had a packet of crisps. Am I reading that one?
0: You are. Sit in the chair, though, so we can actually hear you. Right, I'll turn your microphone up. Right. So today's French phrase, then, is read out by Miss Landon. Here we go.
2: J'ai cassé mes lunettes.
0: Well, that's a good start. Don't forget, set your tape recorders. I'll say when you press record. I'll say, right, press record now.
2: J'ai cassé mes lunettes.
0: By heck. Hopefully when you're using a C60, do not use a C120 because they always got to like get tear up in the machine. Use a C90 if you can, and press record now.
2: J'ai cassé mes lunettes.
0: Well, this is very interesting. I have not got a single clue as to what that means, and the page is folded over so Miss Landon can't see it either. Press pause, press record now.
2: J'ai cassé mes lunettes.
0: And I think we should just have that one more time.
2: J'ai cassé mes lunettes.
0: Top quality French speaking there. I will now take the paper clips off, and that's not a euphemism, and put that one in there, so I'll be able to see the reveal. Here we go. Ah, fascinating, this one sort of matches up to you, this one. You'll see what it says when I do it myself. So today's French phrase is j'ai cassé mes lunettes, which is what Miss Landon said as well. You probably don't want to set your tape recorders for me, but, you know, feel free if you do. J'ai cassé mes lunettes. A phrase that could get you out of a spot of bother if you find yourself en France this summer. You're waiting for the reveal before you leave the room?
1: Yeah.
0: Yeah, okay. I'll do it one more time then. J'ai cassé mes lunettes, which translated into your actual English is I've broken my glasses. Charles Trenet, Boom.
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0: Charles Trenet and today's actual French record, Boom, from 1938. We have got some John Barry Select, and we have got that, wait for it, next.
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0: And this is Paul Oldfield's Afternoon Club, Monday edition, live on your actual Leak Radio, which presents the John Barry Select.

The John Barry Orchestra from 1974, Love Among the Ruins. Could be probably a little bit on the painful side. Now, more John Barry tomorrow. We have got Charlene Landon's Rock Recall. Can you hear me, Charlene Landon? Yeah. But we're not yet. We're still one record away, and that will be next.

0: take it on the run, if you'll pardon the euphemism.
1: Heard it from a friend who heard it from another, you've been messing around.
0: What an absolute rotter. REO Speedwagon from 1980, take it on the run. Okay, time for Miss Landon's Rock Recall. Now, it's been going what about two successes, two dreadful failures, and time for it. See if we can get this one. I don't think you should have much trouble with this one. What are you looking for, a chair? Your phone, just put it here. You put it here. There you go. Yeah. You won't need that for this. So, I haven't brought my watch in with me today. That's one thing I've forgotten. So,
2: I'll try and look for that person's name.
0: We'll do a countdown. Here we go. In 5 seconds, we will activate the record. See how fast you can get this one. Here we go. 5, 4, 3, 2, 1. Rock Recall, begin.

0: from the days when they still made stereo records. Left, right, straight down the centre. Led Zeppelin, Good Times, Bad Times from 1969, which Miss Landon got within 15 seconds, so we're on a roll at the moment. Did we get last week's? What did we get last week? Yes, we did. Deep Purple on Thursday, wasn't it? Right, more Rock Recall on Thursday. First of all, while we're now multitasking, whilst Miss Landon is changing baby, she is also going to choose the calculator numbers for a new week. She won last week with 6.0, I think it was. So, I need the first of 16 numbers.
1: Five.
0: Five we'd like. In there we go. Five in.
1: Six.
0: Six we'd like. And again.
1: Three.
0: Four.
1: Four.
0: Decimal point. Five, six, three, four. Decimal point. Two. Onwards. Two.
1: Yeah.
0: Two we'd like. Onwards.
1: Three.
0: Three.
1: One.
0: One.
1: Nine.
0: Nine. So, on the top line today, we have got 5634.2319. 5634.2319. We press the decimal button. Not the decimal button, the division button. Now, the division symbol shows up in the top right-hand corner of your calculator screen, and we present eight more numbers, Miss Landon, please.
1: Nine.
0: Nine.
1: Eight.
0: Eight.
1: Five.
0: Five.
1: Seven.
0: Seven, decimal point. 9, 8, 5, 7, decimal point, and onwards.
1: Six.
0: Six.
1: Three.
0: Three.
1: Two.
0: Two.
1: I'll go one and seven.
0: One. So, the second line is 9, 8, 5, 7, 6, 3, 2, 1. I reiterate, 9, 8, 5, 7, 6, 3, 2, 1. We press the equals button. Oh, well, it's not a great start for Ms. Landon this week. 0.5, possibly your lowest score ever. You've got Thursday to try and
1: redeem,
0: that's the word, redeem yourself. 0.5 for the start of the week. I'll put L for Landon there, L for leather there. And we have got four more days to go. See, mathematics, that's why I need a calculator. Four more days to go. And, of course, the convex back of the calculator. Good times, bad times, I can't see. You get the general idea. More executive number crunching.
1: Next.
0: Tomorrow.

0: The Tremolos. Well, it's from 1969. There isn't half a smell of chicken and mayonnaise in this room. Wow, somewhat overpowering. So, what have we learnt today? Miss Landon, what have we learnt today?
1: Probably nothing.
0: Absolutely, because that is it. We are done. This programme returns promptly at 2 p.m. tomorrow, online, on the app, and on your smart speaker. It's new, it's ever-changing, it's Leak Radio, and the burning issue question of the day, as ever, is...
1: Are you in the club yet?
0: Absolutely.
1: And if not, why not?
0: Well, that's a very good question. And Miss Landon is next.

0: Firefighters are tackling a blaze on an industrial estate in Corby. They were called just after 2 p.m. this afternoon and multiple crews are on the scene. Meanwhile, more than 120 firefighters are continuing to tackle a blaze on internationally protected heathland in the New Forest National Park. The area hit by the blaze, which started after a van caught fire on the nearby A31 on Sunday, is home to a number of rare species. Reform UK say they'll prepare thousands of pages of legislation before the next general election that could help keep criminals in prison for longer. Their leader Nigel Farage announced the plans.
1: In the wake of the PC Harper case, the Prime Minister's instincts were, well, of course, they shouldn't be released early.
0: And it's been ruled a radio station that accidentally announced the King had died had breached Ofcom rules. Radio Caroline apologised in May when the messages were played after the national anthem and 16 minutes of silence. That's the latest from Radio News Hub. I'm Holly Hughes.
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0: Cloudy in parts with some patchy rain moving in. Dry elsewhere though with clear spells and a few mist and fog patches with lows of 9 degrees Celsius.
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Yeah, congratulations, Wycliffe Richard from 1968. Congratulations to Diane, who's made it to 80 years old. Yeah, that was the entry to Eurovision. And one off from winning, one point off. To Spain took the spot, top spot, of course. Written by Phil Coulter and Bill Martin, who also wrote Puppet on a String for Sandy Shaw. And it's also been recorded in French, German, Italian and Spanish. I mean... I don't think I could put that much effort in. It also features John Paul Jones from Led Zeppelin on the bass in that song. So, yeah, I did get that one, Paul, on his last show. We've got a bit of Beach Boys now, wouldn't it be nice? Ice cream trucks in.

them off a little with, please, Mr. Postman. Yeah, the very first Motown single that reached number one in the US Billboard Top 100 chart, making history. And a very young Marvin Gaye playing the drums on that track. It's been covered a few times now by the Beatles in 63, and one of my favourite covers is The Carpenters from 1975. I forgot to write the number down. We've got a bit of Solomon Burke now. This is Cry to Me.

0: Yeah, Gilbert O'Sullivan there with Alone Again, naturally. It's earned 3 Grammy nominations, including Song of the Year and Record of the Year. It's been covered by a couple of people, Nina Simone, Elton John, Shirley Bassey and Michael Bublé. So it's been covered by quite a few people. I think it's quite a nice song. It's a chilled song, isn't it? A bit of Petula Clark, but first a bit of this.
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Petulia Clark there from 1964 with Downtown. We're jumping up a few years now. This is ABBA with Knowing Me, Knowing You.

Caliber, the third single from their full studio album Arrival. And like many of their other songs, it was not the original title. They do like to change it halfway through recording. They've done that on quite a few songs, and I have mentioned it on my other shows. This one should have been called Ring It In. Cat Stevens now with Wild World.

Yeah, Cass Stevens there. I've lost my piece of paper, though. 1971. We got there. Found my piece of paper. I'm jotting things down. I've got paper everywhere. It's like having Paul in the studio. There's just chaos on this desk. He has also left me a wet seat. It's his trademark now. I'm going to change his catchphrases on his poster to something about his wet seats. Bit of Creedence Clearwater Revival. I was going to play a bit of Roy Orbison, but we'll play this one first. This is Bad Moon Rising.

Yeah, Roy Orbison, 1964. Oh, Pretty Woman. Yeah, filmed by Roy Orbison and Bill Dees in just under 40 minutes. So, a quick writing on their half. It sold over 7 million copies and obviously inspired the 1990 movie Pretty Woman. Yeah, I quite like that one. It's a bit upbeat. Don't need to hear Neil singing that one at karaoke because, yeah. You have several times and you always go, and it's quite awful. That's the one. It's Mamas and Papas, famous for eating that banana. It's California Dreamin'.

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Yeah, King Harvest there. That's In the Moonlight, if you didn't already guess that. Written while recovering hospital after a gang attack, he envisioned a peaceful and harmonious world opposite to the one that he had just experienced. That's kind of sweet, actually, thinking about it. I don't think that would be my thoughts in hospital. I think revenge probably would have been on my agenda. But that's just me. I'm an aggressive person like that. No. Here's a bit of Percy Sledge. Now, I really like this next song. It's quite a relaxed song. It's a bit different to what we've just been playing. It's Percy Sledge, and it's When a Man Loves a Woman.

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5: Might help if I open the mic before I try and speak mind it. Yeah, we got a bit of... Oh, I think I've broke this, Neil. I've still got Elvis Presley playing, but nothing coming out, and it's halfway through. Hold on a second while Neil fixes it. But this is Elvis Presley with Suspicious Minds. It will be when it works. I broke it. This is why I shouldn't touch things. Oh, there we go.

Caught in a trap. Yeah, Elvis Presley. Suspicious Minds, 1969. That's a bit loud. Yeah, we're back on track now. Everything's fixed. I've finished breaking everything, I think. Got a bit of a Marvin Gaye now. This is how I heard it through the grapevine.

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1: Some people call me the space cowboy.

0: A powerful 7.4 magnitude earthquake has struck western Colombia. It's shaken the South American nation and neighbouring Ecuador, prompting people to evacuate homes and buildings. A police federation chief is considering legal action against the government. It's because PC Andrew Harper's killers are set to be released in January as part of measures to tackle prison overcrowding. Some parts of the UK are bracing for their fifth heatwave of the summer. Marie Christopher Davis runs a family horse farm. She says the weather is having a huge impact financially.
1: I think our main issue at the moment is just a lack of decent grass. There's just nothing growing in the fields at the moment for the summer grazing. Normally, we'd turn them out for the summer and not have to supplement with hay, but at the minute, we're having to put out quite a bit of hay.
0: And Anne Widdecombe's funeral service will take place on Wednesday at the Catholic Abbey where she regularly worshipped. The 78-year-old former MP died in July after head injuries caused by a hammer at her home in Dartmoor. That's the latest from Radio News Hub. I'm Holly Hughes.
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0: cloudy in parts with some patchy rain moving in. Dry elsewhere, though, with clear spells and a few mist and fog patches, with lows of 9 degrees Celsius.
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moments of my life, Stevie Wonder from 1968. We're going up a few years now, I think. This is the Kinks with You Really Got Me.

You really got me. Yeah, the Kinks there. I think that was their first UK number one. Well, it certainly reached the number one in the UK singles charts, and I think it gave the band a major breakthrough. Guitarist Dave Davies created that famous distortion by slicing his amp open with a razor blade and poking it with a knitting needle. I don't think I need to say much more than that. A bit of Baker Street with Jerry Rafferty. It might help if I could actually speak as well tonight.

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1: Yeah. Got a bit of Queen that one. This is Bohemian Rhapsody. I don't normally play Queen, to be honest, because I do think they're a little bit overrated, but this is probably a masterpiece, so I will play this one. It's from 1975.

bit of a long one, that one, isn't it? Yeah, Queen there, Bohemian Rhapsody. Bit of a... brain's gone dead. My brain's just not working tonight. A bit of Wind and Fire. This one is from 1981, but I have said before that I will double into the 80s and maybe the 50s. This is Let's Groove. I quite like this one. This one will give me a bit of a break.

Yeah, good upbeat one, keep me in a good mood. Their first single from their 11th studio album, right, Earth, Wind and Fire there. And it's actually the first music video ever played on the programme Video Soul. I think that's kind of a breakthrough for music videos, that they use so much technology in it that wasn't used beforehand. So they did quite well with that one, I believe. Next we've got a bit of Dusty Springfield.

0: son of a preacher man.
1: By Dusty Springfield. I'm going to give up tonight and just play some music, I think. Dusty Springfield, 1969. Yeah, she had quite a bit of success with that one. She recorded it originally in Memphis and then again in New York after she decided that it wasn't perfect enough. And it wasn't meant to be Aretha Franklin to record that first. Although she did think it was disrespectful and turned it down. And then after Dusty's success, she was like, oh, I best record that, hadn't I? So she did a cover as well. Here's a bit of Supremes. This is Baby Love. I quite like this one.

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Temptations there with My Girl, and just before that we had Baby Love by the Supremes, and they're both from 1964. There's a little bit of background noise going on. You've got gongs, doors slamming and a baby crying. There's a lot going on in the studio. Well, it's not necessarily in the studio, it's just in the building and around me. It's a bit Four Tops.

the four tops there with Reach Out and I'll Be There. Sorry, just got a bit of cake stuck in my throat. Yeah, ranked number 206 on Rolling Stone's 500 Greatest Songs of All Time. And selected by the US Library of Congress for the National Recording Registry for 2022 for its cultural and historical significance, which is quite a feat, really, for American. Culture. You're throwing me off now. I've got gongs going on. I've got traffic outside. He's finally stopped crying. You were playing some music. And I got doors slamming all over the place. I don't know where I am or what I'm doing. I have a bit of Soul Man by Sam and Dave.

Yeah, that infamous duo consists of Samuel Moore and Davy Prater, or Prater, depending on however you want to say that. Famous for their high energy performances and gospel-infused call and response vocals. Quite like that one, it's quite groovy, isn't it? Here's, shall we play On the Road again? Canned Heat. Oh no, it's not, is it?

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5: Yeah, and I'm going to play a bit of Jackson's now. This is Can You Feel It? 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

I in a better mood now? 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Yeah, the Jackson. Can you feel it from 1980? I don't mind playing a couple of 80s songs. So yeah, there's that one. Got a bit of Barry White now. You're my first, my last, and my everything.

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0: At least 47 people have been killed and dozens of buildings collapsed in cities across Western Colombia after a powerful 7.4 magnitude earthquake struck the South American nation. Tanita Sims reports.
1: Locals have fled as far as the capital of Bogota, as others were left trapped under debris. The epicenter was in San Jose del Palmar, a community of about 4,800 people. The quake was also felt in neighbouring Ecuador and Panama, though minimal damage was reported there.
0: A Reform UK plan to increase the number of prisoners while sending foreign national offenders to jails abroad will be net cost neutral. That's what the party's Home Affairs spokesman says. Zia Yusuf joined Reform UK leader Nigel Farage at a London press conference, where the pair set out their proposal to depart foreign national offenders to El Salvador and Kosovo. And a record 230 migrants have arrived in the UK after crossing the Channel in a single boat. The government condemned the smugglers' tactics as reckless and dangerous. That's the latest from Radio News Hub. I'm Holly Hughes.
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0: cloudy in parts with patchy rain moving in. Dry elsewhere with clear spells developing and a few shallow mist and fog patches possible by morning. Lows of 9 degrees Celsius.
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Well, some picket there. We have Mustang Sally from 1966. I think that's kind of famously associated with him. Obviously, the Commitments did another version. But it wasn't actually his original song. It was actually written and recorded by his former bandmate, Sir Mac Rice. But it was used under a different name. It was Mustang Mama, not Mustang Sally. Not many people actually know that when I speak to them. Got a bit of a Voodoo Chili. Now, this is Jimi Hendrix. I quite like this one. Or child, depending on how you want to pronounce it.

Yeah, well, that was a bit strange. That was People Are Strange by The Doors from 1967. And it would have been nice to actually hear the lyrics to that, wouldn't it? I don't quite know what happened there. I'm going to blame Neil, because it's usually Neil's fault. To be fair, we're running on very, very little sleep. And I do think he might have put a karaoke track across and not the actual version. There's actually no bass lines played in that song. It's all done on the keyboard instead. And I was going to talk about the lyrics and about how Jim Morrison had to walk up Los Angeles' Laurel Canyon to clear his head and returned euphoric, claiming the lyrics came to him in a flash while looking over the ridge. But you didn't get to hear the lyrics. You heard the backing vocals at the end. And that was obviously covered by Echo and Bunny Man for the Lost Boys film. I think that's where I first heard the song, actually. I quite like that one as well. It's a groovy song. Even though there's no words to it, it's still pretty good. Let's go around again, shall we?

0: let's go round again by the Average White Band. We were having a conversation about that in a pub the other day, and the fact that people couldn't remember any songs by the Average White Band. So I thought I'd play that one. I think that was the one that most people remember them for, to be honest.
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the birds there with their iconic cover of Bob Dylan's Mr. Tambourine Man. Apart from Roger McGinn's electric 12-string guitar, the instrumental track was recorded by elite Los Angeles session players known as the Wrecking Crew rather than the rest of the band, and they decided to model their harmonies on a mix of Bob Dylan and the Beatles. I think it's more of a homage to him than anything. Here's Herman's Hermit. Can you say that, Neil? Herman's Hermit. This is I'm Into Something Good.

Summer in the City, The Loving Spoonful from 1966. It's quite a good one, that one is. I do enjoy that one. It's a bit upbeat. Oh my God, it's heavy. Jumping up quite a few years now to 1979. This is The Whispers with The Beat Goes On.

the beat goes on. Yeah. The, oh, nearly broke it again. That's the Whispers there for, with And the Beat Goes On, from their self-titled album, The Whispers. And I think that was their biggest success in the UK. It reached number two on the charts and features post-disco, early 80s funk sound. I quite like that one. It's quite a good mix. I quite like it. Don't know if anybody else does, but I don't care. It's my show. I can play what I want. Here's I Love to Love. This is Tina Charles.

0: And if you like that song like me, you're probably singing along with it too. I was definitely singing along to it. I did have some weird looks shot my way, to be honest, both from Neil and my baby. He sat on the floor looking at me going, why are you singing like that, Mummy? Nobody else can hear you. It's
1: probably the best way.
0: It's probably the best way, yeah. I agree with Neil there. It's quite atrocious. I'm not very good at singing, and I am losing my voice, which probably made it a little bit worse. I'm probably going to sing along to this next song as well. This is Bakara. This is Yes Sir, I Can Boogie. And I'll probably do a really bad accent along with it.

And I was singing along with that one. 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Ow! And if you can hear any rattling, that'll be somebody stealing my headphones. We've got some stacking cups with all different colours. 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And his dad's just nipped out the room. So, he's trashing all the desk. He's a bit of Fleetwood Mac.

0: Go your own way, Fleetwood Mac. I've had a message in from Annette and she's asking, why Fleetwood Mac? Why are you playing that? Because it's my show and I can do what I want and play what I want. That's why. Yeah. That song was actually hated by Stevie Nicks. Especially the line, packing up, shacking up, that's all you want to do. Claiming Lindsay Buckingham created a fabrication, an unfair picture of her love life, and felt humiliated when singing it live. But in it, she did respond with her song Silver Springs, and to be honest, it did give their band a top, their first top hit in the United States. So she's made a bit of money from it, and she can't complain too much, I'd say. But also, like, was it really a fabrication? Because to me, it kind of seems a bit truthful, but that's just me. I'm going to play a bit of this, and then I'll be back with Supertramp.
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0: And it's your last, 13 minutes now, so I'm not with you for much longer, but don't worry, Neil isn't after me. With this happy hour, playing you some good tunes. I know some of them are good because I can see them on the screen right now. Anyway, on with my show because that's the important bit. This song's inspired by a strict boarding school in Britain, of course. Roger... can't even read me in writing, so I'll say Hodgson. I'm going to go with Hodgson attended. This is the Logical song.

0: Yeah, Supertramp. That I quite like that one. It's quite a good one, isn't it? I've got a couple of songs coming up. First, I've got Cool and the Gang with Jungle Boogie from 1973 and Boogie Oogie Oogie from A Taste of Honey from 1978. And that one has won Best New Artist, beating The Cars and Elvis Costello. And it was actually on coloured vinyl. They had some unique editions internationally. Red for Mexico, Honey for coloured in France. So they did actually work really hard to make them stand out and a little bit different. That's just picked that up. Yeah, that goes all the cups and everything. But before I do play those, I do have a couple of shout-outs. One to Annette, one to Tim, to Paul, because I'm sure he's listening as well. And I've got to say hi to Steph and Ash as well. They've texted in to say that they're having a listen as well. So I am back in an hour for the rock show. Neil's on next for his happy hour.
1: Play my favourite song.
0: Yeah, can I play my favourite song? I do have that clip somewhere. But I'm going to leave you with these last couple of songs, so I can go feed somebody who's getting a little bit hungry.

0: Over 70% of the UK is experiencing flash droughts. That's according to the Environment Agency in the wake of low rainfall and higher temperatures. And at least 69 people have been killed and dozens of buildings collapsed in cities across Western Colombia. It's after a powerful 7.4 magnitude earthquake, which has forced people to evacuate their homes as far as the capital of Bogota. A record 230 migrants have arrived in the UK after crossing the channel in a single boat. The government's condemned the smugglers' tactics as reckless and dangerous. And Reform UK say they'll prepare thousands of pages of legislation before the next general election that could help keep criminals in prison for longer. Their leader Nigel Farage announced the plans.
1: That Labour have inherited a very, very difficult situation. But they don't appear to have the imagination or the will to solve it. And that is where keeping criminals behind bars, that is where this document comes in.
0: That's the latest from Radio News Hub. I'm Holly Hughes.
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0: cloudy in parts with patchy rain moving in. Dry elsewhere with clear spells developing and a few shallow mist and fog patches possible by morning. Lows of 9 degrees Celsius.
1: Locally, we're going to be down to 8 degrees Celsius, so it's going to be a little bit chillier than most. And tomorrow's going to be very warm with periods of sunshine with a high of 28 degrees centigrade. That's a bit warm, isn't it?
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1: Good evening. It's... Yeah, welcome to the happy hour. Everybody's happy here, including Alaric. Sitting on the floor, playing with his cups, giggling away. Did you miss the show before? Let's have a replay, shall we? An instant replay. How's that for an awful link?

Yeah, Dan Hartman, Instant Replay, did a lot of stuff, didn't he, in the disco era, 70s, late 70s and stuff like that. Ah, fabulous singer. A couple of originals of his as well, people covered, and, you know, a bit surprising where they pop up. Anyway, let's get on to Lip Sync. I do love this tune, especially the cover version. I don't know if you've ever seen Lucky Chops. You look them up on YouTube, and they do a version of this live on one of the New York subway stations. Really good stuff.

Yeah, there you go. Number one in 28 countries. That's a bit of doing, doesn't it? But yeah, as I said, my favourite cover has got to be Lucky Chops. They're a brass band, street band, and they make a good job of it. Go look it up on YouTube. Queen of Disco, Donna Summer.

0: 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I think she's gone. 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Who knows?
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1: We are indeed, and some more dancey type stuff. How about this for you?

Yeah, there you go. The inimitable voice of Cher there with her version of Dancing Queen, which is not bad, is it? How about this? I like Frankie Valli and the Four Seasons. How about a little bit Northern Soul styley?

Yeah, there you go, Disco Inferno. And who could forget the Brian Potter scene? Or it was Phoenix Nights, wasn't it? What went on there with Burn Baby Burn? The health and safety executive was visiting and talking about the lyrics from that. Okay, this is Anita.

Yeah, there you go, Involver, and from Anita. It's time for the Monday Mashup. It's 7:30 already. Where did that half hour go? Tonight I've got a nice mix for you, a nice mashup. This is called Never Gonna Wake You Up. yeah, this is Avicii versus Rick Astley.

Oh, yes, yes, yes. Oh, yes. I do like that one. Yeah, and that's your Monday mashup for you. Oh, yeah, the cracking one. Probably get another one for you for next week if I don't get too excited and listen to them all beforehand. I'd like to play them out fresh for you just to get your reaction, get my own reaction at the same time. Yeah, that was Avicii and Rick Astley. Never Gonna Wake You Up is the title of that one. Look it up on YouTube if you want, and there's quite an interesting video in there as well. And of course, with the Chumbawamba mixed in with them. Okay, back to the other music. What have we got coming up first? Well, I did have some Fleetwood Mac for you, but Charlene seems to have done that already, so I'm going to crack on with what's coming next. CeeLo Green.

Yeah, there you go. Uncle Cracker and dinner has arrived in the studio. Just keep us all going. What have I got coming up for you? Well, I've got some Jack Harlow coming up immediately. But after that, I've got some Cut and Move. And George Benson, absolute cracking stuff, eh?

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4: This

Yeah, and here we go into the final throes of the happy hour now. And Charlene will be back after the news at 8 o'clock doing the Leak Rocks show. Got a lot of stuff coming. Well, hey, stuff in her face. Well, hopefully it'll be stuffed before before she starts trying to talk. Don't want all the bits of Donna meat all over the microphone shield, do we? Yeah. So I'm just going to carry on with stuff, good stuff. I've got Cut and Move, I've got George Benson, as I promised, and another Fleetwood Mac song.

Yeah, there you go. Give It Up by Cut and Move, the old Casey and the Sunshine Band song. Yeah, that's just about time, actually. I will play you the whole of George Benson. You might get a flash of Fleetwood Mac. But otherwise, I'm going to be out of here. And you can listen in again on Saturday. I'm on 12 till 2. Got a full day on Saturday with all sorts of stuff going on. But, yeah, don't forget, come back after the news for Charlene, Leek Rocks. Then we got the arts show coming on at 9 o'clock later on. And then around to Derek on the decks tomorrow morning. And a few other presenters that come in on Tuesdays and do their thing, including Paul. Don't forget Paul's show in the afternoon there, 2 till 4. And then Gary will be on in the evening with his indie show. But for now, that's me done. Thanks for listening. I'll take good care of yourself for the rest of the week. See you soon.

0: A powerful 7.4 magnitude earthquake has struck western Colombia, killing over 70 people. It's shaken the South American nation and neighbouring Ecuador, prompting people to evacuate homes and buildings. AI videos of fruits and vegetables committing gory acts of violence are spreading extremist agendas on TikTok. That's according to researchers. Jonathan Deutsch reports.
1: The clips breach the social media platform's policies that ban extreme violent material. Masked by a cute aesthetic, some of the videos carry messages from extremist organizations like the so-called Islamic State Group. The experts from GNET are calling on TikTok to develop countermeasures to effectively limit the content.
0: A police federation chief is considering legal action against the government. It's because PC Andrew Harper's killers are set to be released in January as part of measures to tackle prison overcrowding. And amber heat health alerts have been issued for most of England as temperatures are forecast to soar into the mid-30s again this week. That's the latest from Radio News Hub. I'm Holly Hughes.
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4: Hey!

0: Cloudy in parts with patchy rain moving in. Dry elsewhere with clear spells developing and a few shallow mist and fog patches possible by morning. Lows of 9 degrees Celsius.
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And that is the unmistakable sound of AC/DC with Thunderstruck. I got a song now. That was the lead single from their second album, The Strange Case Of. It won the Grammy Award for Best Hard Rock Metal Performance of 2013. And this makes... it's the first time a woman's actually won this category. And this is, and that was Lizzie Hale. This is Hailstorm from 2012. This is Love Bites, So Do I.

It's been a while since I've listened to that one, and I did forget there was a certain word in that, so I must apologise for that song. moving on quickly from that. We've got Californication. This is Red Hot Chili Peppers.

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1: You're listening to Charlene, and this is Leak Rocks.

Yeah, Foreigner, Jukebox Hero from 1981. I quite like that one. It's a good one. It's upbeat. I think I quite like the singing from Rock of Ages for that one. It's quite cool. We've got a band now. They're called Reckless Love. They're from Finland. This is their third studio album called Spirit. It's very reminiscent of 80s glam rock, I'd say. Even with the makeup and the dancing, it's quite good. And the hair, definitely the hair. This is Night on Fire.

It's a good song, isn't it, that one? That's another one I haven't heard in a while, actually. Just thought I'd play it. Aerosmith with Walk This Way from 1975. You only ever hear the version that's been mashed up with DMC. So I thought I'd play the version without. Oh dear, someone's not very happy. They've got a song now by Quiet Riot. It's actually their iconic cover of Slade's Come On Feel The Noise. The band didn't actually want to record the song, but did so to appease their manager, planning to play it so bad that it would be unusable. Except everybody seemed to like it and it did get released, so it kind of backfired. This is Quiet Riot with Come On Feel The Noise.

For someone who's supposed to be playing it badly, I feel like they did a pretty good job of it, actually. Well, even after tune, was it? It's a bit of Def Leppard now. This is Rock of Ages, and it's from 1983. Try that again, Charlotte.

And we got there. We got there to the song that I actually wanted to play. You heard a snippet of this next song just before I accidentally opened the wrong fader. I do silly things like that. It's Manfred Mann's Earth Band. It's from 1970. I can't even read me in writing. I'm terrible at this, aren't I? But this song did inspire a 2019 British comedy drama film based upon growing up in Luton. I'm not quite sure what light they saw in Luton, but they were blinded by it.

Yeah, I'm for bands who've banned that. I've got a song now from a Swedish band. They're called Dynasty, and it features lead vocalist Nils Molin, who is one third of the vocals for Amaranth as well. He's the long-haired, good-looking one from Amaranth. This is called My Darkest Hour, and it's a bit more modern than some of the ones I've played tonight. This one's from 2018.

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6: Yeah, so we've been to Finland, we've been to Sweden, and I think we'll hop over to Germany now. This is a theatrical band, massive choirs, heavy distorted riffs, and an upbeat piano, driven by rhythm. It's a dark twist on Diamonds Are a Girl's Best Friend. I quite like this one. It's a bit heavier than what I'd normally play, or a bit darker, I'd say. This is Powerwolf, Demons Are a Girl's Best Friend.

How about that? It's not one that I absolutely don't think I've heard that one on the radio at all. Demons are a girl's best friend, just in case you didn't catch it before. My sister's actually messaging saying, I don't know any of these songs that you've played tonight. You'll know the last song, so don't worry about that. I've got one now from 6am. This is Nikki Sixx's other band, other than Motley Crue. This is one of my favourite songs by them. They do quite a few that have quite a lot of meaning behind them, but this one's quite a good one. This is called Rise, and it's from 2016.

there we go. I've got time for one last song to squeeze in, I think. I will be back next week with the Vinyl Vaults. That's 4 till 7 and back on The Rock Show 8 till 9. And I'll also have an interview next week with Rob, who's going to be doing the... he's organised the emo and rock night that's in Leek. I'm going to leave you with Paradise City.

0: Almost three quarters of England is in flash drought as a dry start to August follows the country's driest July on record. The East Midlands, Lincolnshire and Northamptonshire, Kent and East Sussex and Solent and the South Downs have become the latest areas to move into drought. A powerful 7.4 magnitude earthquake has struck Western Colombia, killing over 100 people, trapping residents under debris of collapsed buildings and forcing people to evacuate their homes as far as the capital, Bogota. A former anti-Semite hired as a party adviser by Conservative leader Kemi Badenoch has apologised to a Labour politician he harassed. Joshua Bonehill Payne was convicted in 2016 of racially aggravated harassment against Labour peer Baroness Luciana Berger, who's Jewish. And the SNP lacks vision under John Swinney. That's what a former party MP has claimed, with Joanna Cherry insisting it needs a sea change before it could succeed in winning independence for Scotland. That's the latest from Radio News Hub. I'm Holly Hughes.
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0: Cloudy in some areas with patchy rain moving into the north. Dry elsewhere with clear spells developing and a few shallow mist and fog patches possible. And lows of 9 degrees Celsius.
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This is the Arts and Ideas Show on Leek Radio. I'm Ellen Wilson, and I'm here tonight on my own. I have no one to interview, so you're going to hear my two cents, I suppose, and some nice music. I've been thinking a great deal about pessimism still, and I have had the opportunity to speak again to Quentin S. Crisp off the air, author of various short stories and novels and the Immaterials Manifesto that he put together as a way of philosophically addressing the problem of the spiritual hollowing out that seems to happen, that goes hand in hand with a physicalist view of the universe. And he did mention in our conversation last month that he had written a novel. It's not a new novel. It's been around for ages, actually. So this is not a review of something hot off the presses. But he did tell me that perhaps I might prefer not to read it, which is always quite a good way to get me to read something. In fact, when someone recommends a book to me or lends a book to me, I always feel an uncomfortable pressure. But when someone tells me I should probably avoid a book that they've written, how can I resist? I'd like to talk a little bit about the novel today as a way of framing some of the music that we didn't get to play last month around the topic of pessimism and the possibility of a gender difference that might change the way in which we experience deep sadness and a pessimistic worldview. I'd like to begin by reading part of a rejection letter from a publisher who wished to remain anonymous. This was after Quentin S. Crisp had submitted the manuscript for Remember, You're a One Ball. "You write like a dream, Quentin. The novel is so well-paced, but the subject matter is so challenging, so unremittingly inhuman, cruel, and full of hatred, that it is unbearable. All the reviews I've glanced through seem to make a point of saying that the story is not pleasant to read. When Quentin spoke to me for the previous edition of this programme last month, he mentioned the hard-to-swallow sexism and cruelty evinced by the protagonist narrator, Ramsay Blake. But this isn't merely a book for men. It's not an opportunistic indulgence in gratuitous grim chauvinism. And I disagree with that publisher. The unremitting grimness hides a striking and vital clue to where we might be going wrong in a culture that's intent on positive thinking. The protagonist, Ramsay Blake, reveals to us an anatomy of pessimism and misanthropy, the poison of an abusive childhood, and the bliss of moral amnesia. Damningly for the reader, Remember You're a Womble seems to follow the finger-pointing tradition of Ursula Le Guin's Walkers Away from Emmaus and Shirley Jackson's Lottery, telling us that we love to make scapegoats to serve a kind of sacrificial function. Crisp goes a little further in his clear implication that we all create the monsters that make scapegoating look like a kind of justice or moral order. More subtly dark, I feel, is the way sacrifice does not merely maintain a crude kind of societal order or serve some mysterious superstitious function. Ramsay, the protagonist, seems ostensibly to have been personally healed in the aftermath of the novel's brutal climax. In George Orwell's 1984, the hero breaks under torture and abandons his principles and dies. In Remember You're a One Ball, Ramsay thrives and ostensibly steps into a happier existence once he abandons his belief in complexity and his sympathy with those problem people we scapegoat. In this contrast between thinking Ramsay and unthinking Ramsay, the ill Ramsay and the healed Ramsay, we are reminded that a bitter outlook is an honest reaction to cruelty, and that sometimes resentment, brokenness, and hatred carry a kind of sacred value, next to denial, forgetting, and an easy, untroubled mind. And before I came in today, looking at the copy of Remember You're a Womble that Quentin very kindly lent to me, I've actually wrapped it in a scarf because it's a limited run of 100 editions, and I didn't want to take it into a house with my three-year-old daughter in it and lots of biros. So I'm just carefully unwrapping it for you now, dear listener. And I'd like to read you the prologue
Because coming back to it today, as the book fell open, I realised how much it confirmed a lot of my feelings when I'd finished the book. No one can tell you about your soul, however persuasive the voice of another might be. Is there not something in the soul that ultimately resists any attempt to impose authority from outside? But then, it seems that somehow all kinds of voices manage to get inside, and all that is needed to control you is for someone to persuade you that one of those voices inside is truly your own. This seems like a good time to play some music. Lingua Ignota, a.k.a. Christian Hayter, is perhaps the missing musical link between Remember You're a Womball and the discussion from last month's Arts and Ideas show on the subject of gendered experiences of pessimism. Hayter critiques ideas around surviving abuse and what she terms civilised femininity. I have quoted Hayter before on this show. She said, "Most things I read about surviving espouse socially acceptable self-care. There's so many layers to survivorhood. There's rage and despair. And we don't really talk about that." As with Ramsay Blake, for Hayter, rage, despair, hatred, and clear-headed condemnation represent vital, truthful responses to evil. And painful truths absolutely must be held in awareness if the process of healing is going to restore you to full personhood. And if these states of awareness are temporary, if we are eaten in the end by therapeutic forgetting, thank God we can capture them for all time in art.

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I swear to you, Lord, he has to die. There is no other way.

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You understand? It belongs to me. You understand? It is my voice that bites the back of a cold wind. It is my voice that bites the back of a cold wind. And I, it is I who bends the tall grasses. It is I am the one. I am the only one. I have to be. I don't care. That he can't help me. I can't do it again. I can't.

0: That was Lingua Ignota from the album Sinner Get Ready. I Who Bend the Tall Grasses and Pennsylvania Furnace were the tracks. And those, I downloaded those from Bandcamp. I really recommend the album.
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1: You can order copies of Remember You're a One Ball online from Snuggly Books. And Quentin S. Crisp's new book is due out in December, The Hermitage, and that will be published by Verdurin. If you cast your minds back to last month's discussion, if you were listening, on pessimism and gender, we talked about the subgenre of depressive suicidal black metal. And this is what Nina Power had to say about it.
2: And, yeah, so when I was researching the book on men, this is something that came up and someone asked me to write for a kind of music collection. And I'm kind of fascinated by this genre. So it's a very, very male genre. Like, often the songs are about the darkest things imaginable, living without sun and kind of addiction and self-harm and so on. But somewhat paradoxically, the music itself is often very melodic. And not minimal, it's actually quite kind of excessive and even euphoric. And I was very interested in this kind of fine line between, I suppose, the moment before death or the kind of very dark suicidal mood and this kind of last creative emergence that might come from that particular state of being. I did a lot of work on male suicide for the book, which is obviously you know, one of the leading causes of death of men under 50, and something that I'm very preoccupied with as a concern, and trying to, I think we all need to understand what is going on there. Is this about an absence of a role? Is it about a kind of feeling of indifference of the universe, a lack of place, a lack of meaning? You know, we're also familiar, I think, with the incel phenomenon and the idea of sexual selection being particularly cruel for some men, and that without that kind of belonging to the world of women, the world of family, the world of meaning, that there is this kind of apathetic and depressive state that some men might enter into. And I suppose the interesting question is whether this is a different kind of depression than the depression that women might suffer, let's say, right? So is depression sexed in that way, right? Is there a difference between a kind of male and female feeling of cosmic alienation? Some people have suggested that men feel this differently than women, even if women feel very cut off from meaning, they are nevertheless somehow fundamentally more rooted in the world, perhaps through nature, perhaps through being more agreeable on the whole, and that there is something particularly male about the way in which I think it's definitely expressed in depressive suicidal black metal, which is actually like quite joyful to listen to, paradoxically.

You heard My Useless Life and I Should Never Have Been Born. And then you heard Licky Lee's Sadness is a Blessing. And I paired the two because of a melodic similarity and perhaps a thematic similarity as well, although it's interesting that given some of the comments from people quoted in Nina Power's article on depressive suicidal black metal and the idea that men are especially alienated and they experience a stronger, deeper and more catastrophic form of alienation than women, it's very interesting to hear the frivolity and the comparative frivolity of Licky Lee's ode to sadness. But I do think when Nina mentioned that there is this moment of an almost joyful creative release at the very, very edge of existence, I can't help but feel that there might be some kind of connection between that and the revelry of Licky Lee in her sadness. I don't know if Licky Lee's song can be taken as representative of a kind of specifically feminine unhappiness, though. It's about luxuriant, voluptuous sadness, which I suspect has as much to do with youth and temperament as gender. Although perhaps there are young women who've experienced a sense of performing sadness for some theoretical observer. And the thrills that might attend this gilded cinematic loneliness as the cosmos looks on with the swooning compassion it reserves only for the beautiful girl. Of course, the cosmos knows us inside and out, and this preference for beauty is a distortion, owing to the role allotted to young women in a sexually dimorphic world. As John Berger explains in his Ways of Seeing, men watch women, and women watch men watching women, and we all watch the gorgeous young nymph unhygienically flicking her hair about in a restaurant in the music video for Sadness is a Blessing. It's a great song. I'm still not convinced by the rather questionable notion that it's sexual desirability that holds the majority of women back from despair, though.

0: That was Pity Party by Magda Verskan. And please, if anyone speaks Swedish, please write in and tell me how badly I'm pronouncing these names. My youngest likes that song for dancing to. The lyric, when all the life and love turned into ashes, nothing really matters no more. It's a wail, it's a whinge, it's a little melodrama, a knowing pity party. Not a million miles from Licky's joyful pearl of sadness. Swedes seem to know a little about revelry and pain. The final two tracks I'm going to share with you today are about romantic disappointment. The song The Prize by Gravenhurst is a particularly bleak song about disillusionment in love itself, which will be followed by the extended version of Gloria Ann Taylor's Love is a Hurtin' Thing, which is a rather more simplistic wail against a relationship that's ended. I do think it's interesting with the authorship of songs, those that are written to be sung by anyone and those that come from a very personal space. And I do wonder if perhaps no one would write anything as bleak as The Prize to be sung by somebody else. But I'm thinking out loud. I'm not sure about that. In any case, I give you Gravenhurst The Prize. And Gloria Ann Taylor, Love is a Hurting Thing. And that's good night from me.
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0: Almost three quarters of England is in flash drought as a dry start to August follows the country's driest July on record. The East Midlands, Lincolnshire and Northamptonshire, Kent and East Sussex and Solent and the South Downs have become the latest areas to move into drought. A powerful 7.4 magnitude earthquake has struck Western Colombia, killing over 100 people, trapping residents under debris of collapsed buildings and forcing people to evacuate their homes. The epicentre was in San José del Palmar, which has a community of about 4,800 people. A former anti-Semite hired as a party advisor by Conservative leader Kemi Badenoch has apologised to a Labour politician he harassed. Joshua Bonehill Payne was convicted in 2016 of racially aggravated harassment against Labour peer Baroness Luciana Berger, who's Jewish. And the SNP lacks vision under John Swinney. That's what a former party MP's claimed, with Joanna Cherry insisting it needs a sea change before it could succeed in winning independence for Scotland. That's the latest from Radio News Hub. I'm Holly Hughes.
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2: 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Hey!

0: Cloudy in some areas with patchy rain moving into the north. Dry elsewhere with clear spells developing and a few shallow mist and fog patches possible. And lows of 9 degrees Celsius.
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2: 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Yeah, you're starting to trickle back in. But I don't wanna fall down the rabbit hole.

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0: Firefighters are preparing to work into the night as they tackle a devastating blaze on internationally protected heathland in the New Forest National Park. The fire started after a van caught light on the nearby A31 near Ringwood on Sunday. The mother of PC Andrew Harper has asked the Prime Minister to meet with her and explain why her son's killers can't be exempt from the government's early release scheme. It comes after Downing Street said it's not possible to exempt one or two offenders convicted of manslaughter. And AI videos of fruits and vegetables committing gory acts of violence are spreading extremist agendas on TikTok. That's according to researchers Jonathan Deutsch reports.
1: The clips breach the social media platform's policies that ban extreme violent material. Masked by a cute aesthetic, some of the videos carry messages from extremist organisations like the so-called Islamic State Group. Animated foods use guns and axes to kill their enemies in some videos, while other videos are linked to specific criminal groups.
0: That's the latest from Radio News Hub. I'm Holly Hughes.
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0: Cloudy in some areas with patchy rain moving into the north. Dry elsewhere with clear spells developing and a few shallow mist and fog patches possible. And lows of 9 degrees Celsius.
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0: Almost three quarters of England is in flash drought as a dry start to August follows the country's driest July on record. The East Midlands, Lincolnshire and Northamptonshire, Kent and East Sussex and Solent and the South Downs have become the latest areas to move into drought. A powerful 7.4 magnitude earthquake has struck Western Colombia, killing over 100 people, trapping residents under debris of collapsed buildings and forcing people to evacuate their homes. The epicentre was in San José del Palmar, which has a community of about 4,800 people. A former anti-Semite hired as a party advisor by Conservative leader Kemi Badenoch has apologised to a Labour politician he harassed. Joshua Bonehill Payne was convicted in 2016 of racially aggravated harassment against Labour peer Baroness Luciana Berger, who's Jewish. And the SNP lacks vision under John Swinney. That's what a former party MP's claimed, with Joanna Cherry insisting it needs a sea change before it could succeed in winning independence for Scotland. That's the latest from Radio News Hub. I'm Holly Hughes.
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0: Cloudy in some areas with patchy rain moving into the north. Dry elsewhere with clear spells developing and a few shallow mist and fog patches possible. And lows of 9 degrees Celsius.
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working hard. Yeah, right, picture that with a Kodak. Or better yet, go to Times Square, take a picture of me with a Kodak. Took my life from negative to positive, I just want y'all to know that. And tonight, let's enjoy life. Pit

0: Prime Minister Andy Burnham has asked his Justice Secretary to work through options to prevent the early release of PC Andrew Harper's killers. Jesse Cole and Albert Bowers were sentenced to 13 years for manslaughter. Meanwhile, Nigel Farage has told a press conference that Reform UK Chairman Lee Anderson will visit El Salvador. It's part of talks to see whether the country could house foreign national offenders.
1: We did our best last year in an August campaign to try and raise the salience of the issue. And we are in no doubt as a party that Britain now is lawless.
0: Heat health alerts are coming into force across England as the UK braces for its fifth heatwave of the year. Temperatures are forecast to reach 36 degrees on Thursday after the country's driest July on record. John Swinney has announced £3 million to support island community projects. The cash will support 13 projects across 12 islands over the next year. And British sprinter Amy Hunt stormed to 100 metres gold on the first day of the European Athletics Championships in Birmingham. From Radio News Hub, I'm Johnny Holmes.
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0: Dry and sunny for most this morning, cloudier across Northern Ireland and Western Scotland, but very warm for most, with temperatures slightly higher than on Monday, highs of 29 degrees.
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